0: Bare Naked Ladies, RV with you, chilly for your workday. Welcome to your Thursday, the 11th of June. 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Not too bad of a day, honestly. I'm kind of digging it today. Mostly sunny, light winds, a top of 15 around Launceston today. For the northeast, also sunny, top of 14. And the east coast, a beautiful sunny day there as well, and a top of 16 degrees. It's a good day, good vibes. Had a bit of a rough start for me, though, this morning because I was going through the Macca's drive-thru to get my coffee, which I've been doing a little bit probably too much of late. And instead of saying thank you to the drive-thru worker when they handed me my coffee, I said, love you. So a bit of a fail there. Can't show my face there for about a week. But you know what? Low key, kind of do love them because the coffee slaps. So it's a great coffee today, but I'm going to have to skip out for the next little while. It's fine. It's okay. It's all right. Happens to everyone, I hope. Maybe just me. Hey, more of your hottest hits on the way with Rosalyn, Kato, Shaggy and loads more. You're on Chilly. Good morning.
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2: Good morning, I'm Ebony Ablett. Tributes are continuing to flow for Launceston-born Richard Scolio, who died at the weekend after a three-year battle with brain cancer. Mr. Vincent says it's not possible to provide more information at this stage.
1: Delivering the local stories from the local voices that just simply can't get anywhere else.
2: The 34-unit facility was to be built alongside the Launceston City Mission's Missiondale. Carols in the Park will be back this year and held on a Saturday night.
1: Chilly, part of the community across Launceston and the Northeast, and leaders in local.
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0: It's RB with you on your beautiful sunny Thursday today. We're going to check in with the latest in news headlines. We'll come back with more of your hottest hits. Bit of Olivia Dean in that one.
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0: Nice to each other. Also, Josh Fawaz, The Killers. And this one from Harry Styles. 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
2: Good morning, I'm Britt Aylin. The US has launched fresh strikes on Iran, with President Donald Trump saying they're dragging their feet when it comes to signing a deal. It comes as Iran says the Strait of Hormuz is now closed, including to oil tankers and commercial ships. According to Reuters, Iran's military command is warning that any vessel that attempts passage will be shot at. Meantime, Foreign Minister Penny Wong says Australia wants to see an end to the war.
3: We want to see that for many reasons, but foremost for us is the effect that it's having on Australians and on the global economy.
2: On the ABC there. Tasmanian Liberal Senator Wendy Askew has announced she won't be nominating for pre-selection for another term in the Senate. The Northern-based senator was appointed to a casual vacancy, replacing her brother David Bushby in 2019, winning the seat again in 2022. Ms Askew says her focus will continue to be on standing up for Tasmanians and advocating strongly for their interests. Two companies and seven individuals have been charged over a deadly apartment fire in Hong Kong last year. 168 people were killed in the blaze. Engineering firm Willpower Architects and renovating contractor Prestige Construction and Engineering are facing manslaughter charges, with several people linked to the companies accused of conspiracy to defraud and attempting to pervert the course of public justice, among other offences. Back home, the City of Hobart is taking steps to stop entire homes in residential areas being used as short-stay accommodation. Council's planning committee last night moved to introduce a ban on new conversions through a major planning scheme amendment. But the ban would not apply to home sharing and would only be in residential zones, while those who already have permits to offer whole homes on short-stay accommodation platforms would not be affected. The changes will need to be assessed by the Tasmanian Planning Commission before they can be implemented. Brittany Higgins is stepping back into the political spotlight, launching a campaign targeting One Nation and what she calls a growing wave of misogyny and extremism. The former Liberal staffer is now leading the Vita Fund, which is fighting for more action on gender equality. And a new survey from Scoot has found 52% of Aussies prefer a window seat when travelling by plane. The discount airline says 36% favour the aisle, 3% are happy in the middle, and the rest aren't fussed either way.
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2: In sport, Collingwood's Billy Frampton is free to play in the Pies' next match after the tribunal overturned his three-match ban for the tackle that fractured the neck of Melbourne's Brodie Miacek. Frampton told the panel it was horrific and he would never want to hurt a player, especially Brodie, his former teammate. He'll now be available for Collingwood's Round 15 clash with the Power. And former Socceroo Craig Foster admits he's nervous for Australia's World Cup campaign. The tournament kicks off tomorrow, but the Socceroos' first game is against Turkey on Sunday.
4: Always nervous, yeah. It's a pretty tough group and so on, but, you know, just excited to see us there again.
2: That audio from Nine. And that is the latest in news and sport. I'm Britt Aylin.
1: 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Explore Snowy River Launceston's full range at 6 Gaddy Street, Western Junction. Less than a kilometre from the airport. Chilly's three-day forecast.
5: Weather for Launceston today, mostly sunny, light winds, a top of 15 degrees. Top of 17 for your Friday, overcast, high chance of showers there. And into your Saturday, rain continuing through and a top of 16 degrees. For the northeast today, beautiful sunny day there, top of 14. Top of 15 for your Friday, overcast, some showers there. And into your Saturday, high chance of rain and a top of 15 degrees. And for the east coast today, a beautiful sunny day, light winds, a top of 16 degrees, top of 17 for your Friday. Partly cloudy, slight chance of a shower there, and into your Saturday, overcast, rain throughout the day, and a top of 17 degrees. 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

0: Fawaz, like a prayer. Hey, it's RB with you, taking you through your Thursday, the 11th of June, and welcome to it. 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I hope your day is going well. So far, bit of a quicker week, being a four-day week, which is kind of nice. Hey, got more of your hottest hits on the way. Some throwbacks as well. Santana, Gotye, this one from Kenny Loggins. Know this, but this track was originally intended to be performed by Toto. Yeah, Toto, Africa, right? Apparently, there was a legal conflict between the producers of Top Gun and the band's lawyers. So they were told that they could only use Joseph Williams' vocals, and the band said, no, this decision is unacceptable, and fully pulled out. And that's when Kenny Loggins ended up taking the song instead. So there you go. Crazy, right? It's on the way next. You're on Chilli.
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1: 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Thanks to Blue Gum Loans. 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

0: Santana, Rob Thomas, Smooth, chilly for your work day. I'll be with you. Speaking of songs that are a bit smooth, a little bit spicy as well, our spicy single is on every single morning from 6 a.m. with Nick and Marcus for breakfast. You can vote for the song that you want to hear the most when they go head to head. Thanks to Blue Gum Loans, dream big with Blue Gum Loans. Your future just got funded. More of your hottest hits on the way. Bernard Fanning, Ed Sheeran, Jonas Brothers with this one. Looking for all Taylor Swift in there as well. It's all coming up right here on Chilli.
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2: One thing I'm definitely going to miss is the toilets.
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2: 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Like, I went to the toilet here and it's not the same.
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2: It smells.
3: And you've got to share the cubicle with someone. And
2: yeah, and you're shoulder to shoulder.
3: Someone's asleep in there.
2: You feel like you're in the military.
3: Some poor staff members eating their lunch in there. So if you buy your own house over here, are you going to install a bidet?
2: Yeah, 100%. Yeah. I'm actually going to ask our boss today if we can get some bidets in the office. I think we're all worthy.
3: We can't even get a plate of cookies here, mate.
1: It's Nick and Marcus for breakfast on Chilli. 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

0: Kelly for your workday. I'll be with you, taking you through this beautiful Thursday. It feels like a crime to be inside, honestly, on a day like today. I want to be outside. Can I take my mic out there and sit on the concrete? No, I probably can't. Anyway, let's check in with the latest in news headlines. We'll come back with more of your hottest hits, Star Sailor. 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
13: Good afternoon, I'm Judy Augustine. A person has been taken to the Launceston General Hospital after a single vehicle crash in the Launceston suburb of Prospect Vale this morning. Police say a vehicle reportedly struck a fence just before 8 a.m. It's understood they're in a critical condition. Donald Trump claims the US has been sneaking oil out of the Strait of Hormuz without Iran catching on until now.
14: We took out the other night 22 ships. Late at night with no lights, because they don't have any radar, because we blasted the crap out of it. That's why oil's $85 a barrel.
13: Meantime, the States has launched fresh retaliatory strikes on Iran this morning. Tasmanian Liberal Senator Wendy Askew says this term will be her last. She's announced she won't be seeking pre-selection when her Senate seat becomes vacant in 2028. Ms. Askew has been a senator since 2019 when she replaced her brother, David Bushby. Angus Taylor claims there are no plans to carve up seats with One Nation. Liberal member Tony Passon wants the Liberal Party to sit down with Pauline Hanson and work out which candidates should run at the next election so they're not competing with each other. The opposition leader has told the ABC that won't be happening.
15: What we will be doing is focusing on a Labor government that's taking this country in the wrong direction, with higher taxes, with less houses, with immigration that has not been in line with our housing supply, and that will be our focus. It won't be carving up seats.
13: More than 100 Kinetic bus drivers have walked off the job for 6 hours today, seeking a boost of around $250 a week to their wages. Union delegate and driver Michael Simonis, one of several calling for pay parity.
16: I'm here to fight for same job, same pay with our Metro counterparts across the state.
13: And the consumer watchdog has accused JB Hi-Fi of misleading customers with pricing claims in ads for several products. The ACCC claims the company promoted products with a misleading was price, largely due to system or human error. JB Hi-Fi has since started the process of refunding more than $250,000 to about 200 customers.
17: JB Hi-Fi has agreed to provide customer refunds to those affected, and we've accepted that as an appropriate way to resolve this matter, given the limited number of customers involved.
13: That's Luke Woodward from the ACCC there.
1: Go down to Banjo's and tuck into the new Ned Kelly Pie. 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
13: Sport news now, and we're just hours out from the FIFA World Cup. 5 a.m. tomorrow is kickoff between South Africa and Mexico. The Socceroos face Turkey on Sunday afternoon. Australia fielding its second youngest team that's competed at the tournament. Former Socceroo Archie Thompson has told Seven it's still a strong side.
18: Whether this is the World Cup that we might get to see the full potential of these guys, I'm not sure. It might be another round of World Cups, maybe 4 years down the track. But you never know. I mean, there's a lot of good players. Mo Torre, an X-Factor. I'm a big fan of the story. Aaron Kunda.
13: Gort has finished sixth in his Diamond League debut in Oslo. The Australian sprint star notching up a time of 20.6 seconds in the men's 200 metres. And tributes continue for Neil Danaher, with Melbourne and Essendon to wear commemorative Guernseys on Saturday. The D's and Bombers jumpers will include Neil's initials with play on written on the back. That's the latest in news and sport. I'm Judy Augustine.
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0: Weather for Launceston today, mostly sunny, light winds, a top of 15 degrees. Top of 17 for your Friday, overcast, high chance of showers there. And into your Saturday, rain continuing through and a top of 16 degrees. For the northeast today, beautiful sunny day there, top of 14. Top of 15 for your Friday, overcast, some showers there and into your Saturday. High chance of rain and a top of 15 degrees. And for the East Coast today, a beautiful sunny day, light winds, a top of 16 degrees. Top of 17 for your Friday. Partly cloudy, slight chance of a shower there. And into your Saturday, overcast, rain throughout the day and a top of 17 degrees. 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
1: 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It's the hottest hits for the workday on Chilli. Thanks to Randall Heating, Tassie's largest range of wood, gas and electric heating solutions for your home.

0: No doubt, got us feeling hella good. Hey, it's RB with you, chilly for your workday. Welcome to your Thursday. Thanks to Randall Heating, Tassie's largest range, now including reliable and efficient Saxon wood heaters. Cozy nights made to last. I came across something which I think might actually help me out a little bit with my online shopping addiction. Korean dopamine sites have been going viral recently. And what they are is they are web platforms that simulate satisfying daily rituals like ordering food and online shopping without any real-world spending or consequences. So Gen Zers and young adults in South Korea use these platforms to relieve stress and ease cravings during tough economic times, which hashtag same bestie, it sounds fantastic. So users can browse menus, read reviews, fill virtual cards, and even track a delivery courier in real time. The screen looks and acts just like real-life apps. They even have virtual smoke breaks, so users can join anonymous chat rooms with a start button and a real-time display of others online. So it creates the feeling of a group break without the actual act of smoking. And the psychology behind it is it's actually the anticipation hit that gives you the dopamine, which is the brain chemical that makes us feel good. So it often spikes before we get a reward, not when we actually receive it. And of course, it's cost-free relief. So because of the rising of costs and stress, young people simulate the reward to get the mental comfort without paying for it. I think it's a fantastic idea and I have to give it a go myself to see if it works. Hey, on the way, we've got more of your hottest hits, some Coldplay. Alongside BTS there, plus Heavy D and the Boys. What are we gonna do? That's next, you're on Chilli.
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9: Good afternoon, I'm Judy Augustine. A large-scale police operation has dealt a blow to the Hells Angels outlaw motorcycle gang. Coordinated raids across Australia and New Zealand yesterday targeted weapons, drugs and suspected criminal activity linked to the group. 40 people were arrested and 145 charges were laid. Australia is ramping up calls for a diplomatic end to the Middle East conflict, warning a return to full-scale war could push up living costs even further. Foreign Minister Penny Wong is in London for talks with her counterparts from the UK, France and Germany.
10: We don't want to see a return to open warfare. We don't want to see civilian assets targeted. We want to see a negotiated settlement and an end to the conflict.
9: Ms Wong speaking to the ABC there. Divisions are emerging inside the Liberal Party over how to handle One Nation. MP Tony Passon is pushing for talks with Pauline Hanson to avoid competing in key seats. But opposition leader Angus Taylor's made it clear there are no plans to carve up seats.
11: What we will be doing is focusing on a Labor government that's taking this country in the wrong direction, with higher taxes, with less houses, with immigration that has not been in line with our housing supply, and that will be our focus. It won't be carving up seats.
9: Meantime, One Nation has reached its $1 million goal for its Fire the Liar fundraiser in less than a day. Tasmanian Liberal Senator Wendy Askew has announced she won't be nominating for pre-selection for another term in the Senate. The Northern-based Senator was appointed to a casual vacancy, replacing her brother David Bushby in 2019, winning a seat again in 2022. Ms Askew says her focus will continue to be on standing up for Tasmanians and advocating for their interests. More than 100 Kinetic bus drivers have walked off the job for 6 hours today as they fight to be paid the same as Metro drivers. Transport Workers Union Director of Organising Sam Lynch says if demands aren't met, action could escalate.
12: We are, you know, quietly optimistic that the good sense will prevail and that will happen. However, if it doesn't, then you know, our members were resolute today that they're going to be looking at even more longer and further disruption.
9: The union says Kinetic drivers earn about $250 a week less than drivers at Metro. And Devonport is now home to a permanent breast screening clinic. Dr. Mahmood Mahmood, Group Director for Population Screening, says it's an important addition for Tasmania's northwest.
13: The clinic have screened around 51 patients so far. We anticipate up to 4,000 eligible clients to access screening in this new site here in Devonport.
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9: Sport News Now, and FIFA President Gianni Infantino says he has no regrets about the United States hosting this year's World Cup. That's despite high ticket costs and some fans and a referee being denied entry into the country.
14: I don't regret anything. You know, I've been organising events for the last, I don't know, 30 years probably. Pretty much used to deal with issues. If there are no big issues, there are small issues, and the small issues become big issues as well.
9: South Australia has secured Gather Round for the next few years. AFL CEO Andrew Dillon confirming a deal has been done.
15: Absolutely excited to be standing here today announcing that Gather Round will remain in South Australia until 2029 under a new 3-year partnership.
9: And Collingwood's Billy Frampton is free to play in the Pies' next match after the tribunal overturned his 3-match ban for the tackle that fractured the neck of Melbourne's Brodie Miocek. Frampton told the panel it was horrific and he would never want to hurt a player, especially Brodie, his former teammate. He'll now be available for Collingwood's Round 15 clash against the Power. That's the latest in news and sport. I'm Judy Augustine.
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16: It is currently sitting on 13 degrees right now in Launceston. For tomorrow, a late shower expected. Saturday can expect some rain on the way. Scottsdale today, mostly sunny there in 14. A late shower tomorrow, rain for Saturday. St Helens today, sunny and 16. A bit of cloud about tomorrow with rain on the way for Saturday, reaching 17 degrees.
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0: Tuesday afternoon. Hope you guys are having a good one so far. The sun's out and about today, and we're going to get into some brand new music on the way. Martin Garrix. Haven't heard from this guy in a hot min, but he's teamed up with Ed Sheeran. For a track called Repeat It, it's playing inside the next five.
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2: It's been up to me to feed the horses, look after the Shetland ponies,
3: move the
2: electric fences, tear around on the bike, and look after the dogs and the cats, and just general.
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3: What? Is this the ark? You're very selective with
2: and a lot of native hens.
3: Even Noah couldn't stop that one.
1: It's Nick and Marcus for breakfast on Chilli. 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

0: so here for that team up. I cannot wait to see that brand new movie, Toy Story 5, when it does come out very, very soon. But we're going to round you up to that 2 o'clock hour. It's on the way next with news, sport and weather next.
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0: 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Brand new music to come as well. Sam Fender teaming up with Olivia Dean. Rain Me In. It plays right after this.
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0: 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Then Sabrina Carpenter. She's given you the house tour. And Milky and Mulgrave. The way you are. 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
13: Good afternoon, I'm Judy Augustine. A large-scale police operation has dealt a blow to the Hells Angels outlaw motorcycle gang. Coordinated raids across Australia and New Zealand yesterday targeted weapons, drugs and suspected criminal activity linked to the group. 40 people were arrested and 145 charges laid, including one Tasmanian man. The 35-year-old from Hobart's northern suburbs was charged with failing to appear on a drug-related matter and is due to appear in court in August. Tasmania Police Detective Inspector Troy Morrisby said yesterday's action was a good example of enforcement agencies working together to disrupt criminal networks. More than 100 Kinetic bus drivers have walked off the job for 6 hours today as they fight to be paid the same as Metro drivers. Transport Workers Union Director of Organising Sam Lynch says if demands aren't met, action could escalate.
14: We are, you know, quietly optimistic that the good sense will prevail and that will happen. However,
2: If it doesn't, then our members were resolute today that they're going to be looking at even more longer and further disruption.
13: The union says Kinetic drivers earn about $250 a week less than drivers at Metro. Jeep owners are being warned to park their vehicles away from their homes. It comes as more than 1.3 million Wrangler SUVs and Gladiator Utes made between 2021 and 2025 are recalled due to fire risks. Parent company Stellantis says the issue stems from an electrical fault in the power steering that can overheat even when the car is switched off. The company reporting at least 72 fires and one injury linked to the fault. We're being reminded to book in our flu shot despite this year's case numbers tracking lower so far. The Royal Australian College of GPs says the lighter start follows a record-breaking 2025 season, the worst on record for influenza. Just under 37,000 cases have been recorded nationwide to the end of May, far below the 100,000 recorded by the same time last year. And a cohort of Maugean skates born in Macquarie Harbour has reached adulthood, a sign the Institute for Marine and Antarctic Studies says is encouraging. The Institute has been monitoring the species and in a recent report it said abundance of the species is higher since significant decline between 2014 and 2022. The recent survey marks the first year where scientists could detect skates born during the monitoring period reaching maturity.
7: Go down to Banjo's and tuck into the new Ned Kelly pie, baked fresh daily. 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
1: Chili, your sport now.
13: Sport News Now and FIFA President Gianni Infantino says he has no regrets about the United States hosting this year's World Cup. That's despite high ticket costs and some fans and a referee being denied entry into the country.
14: I don't regret anything. You know, I've been organizing events for the last, 30 years probably. Pretty much used to deal with issues. If there are no big issues, there are small issues, and the small issues become big issues as well.
13: And South Australia has secured Gather Round for the next few years. AFL CEO Andrew Dillon confirming a deal has been done.
15: Absolutely excited to be standing here today announcing that Gather Round will remain in South Australia until 2029 under a new three-year partnership.
13: That's the latest in news and sport. I'm Judy Augustine.
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1: Chili's three-day forecast.
0: It is currently sitting on 13 degrees right now in Launceston. For tomorrow, you can expect a late shower, still reaching 17 as the top. Saturday, rain on the way. Scottsdale today, mostly sunny and 14. A late shower tomorrow, rain expected for Saturday. St Helens today, sunny conditions reaching 16. 17 the top tomorrow with rain on Saturday. It's reaching 17 degrees.
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0: You're on Chilli Home with the hottest tea. It's J-Hubs across your Thursday afternoon with more music to come. Alex Warren, he's just announced he's got a brand new album coming out. It's called Wild Child, and you can expect that one to drop August 28. Not too long to go. We're playing this track from Alex. In the meantime, Fever Dream plays right after this.
1: At Chilli, we know local news matters to you.
2: Good morning, I'm Ebony Ablett. Tributes are continuing to flow for Launceston-born Richard Scolio, who died at the weekend after a three-year battle with brain cancer. Mr. Vincent says it's not possible to provide more information at this stage.
1: Delivering the local stories from the local voices that just simply can't get anywhere else.
2: The 34-unit facility was to be built alongside the Launceston City Mission's Missiondale. Carols in the Park will be back this year and held on a Saturday night.
1: Chilli, part of the community across Launceston and the North East, and leaders in local.
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10: Not looking too bad for your Thursday afternoon. Hobart Road, busy both ways in Kings Meadows at Opossum Road. Just watch out for works on the Midland Highway heading south past the Bass Highway. There are speed and lane restrictions in place. All other majors are travelling well. 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

0: 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Rounding you up to that 4 o'clock hour on the way. 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
11: Good afternoon, I'm Judy Augustine. The Premier has continued to face questions after one of his ministers misled Parliament. Madeleine Ogilvie stepped down as a minister after she repeatedly denied involvement in a Supreme Court matter when she was in fact the plaintiff. Premier Jeremy Rockliffe today said he still has to respond to questions from the Greens around the timeline of events.
12: I recognise the process, as I said yesterday, was inadequate. I regret that. We need to improve that.
11: 40 people have been arrested and 145 charges laid after a major crackdown on the Hells Angels outlaw motorcycle gang across Australia and New Zealand yesterday. Police carried out raids and checks targeting firearms, drugs and traffic offences. In Tasmania, a 35-year-old man from Hobart's northern suburbs was arrested and charged with failing to appear on a drug-related matter. He's due to appear in court in August. Detective Inspector Troy Morrisby said outlaw motorcycle gangs posed a threat to community safety. He said yesterday highlighted the importance of coordinated policing to disrupt organised criminal networks. Donald Trump has accused Iran of playing the US for suckers as his frustrations grow over its failure to sign a peace deal. They have launched fresh strikes in response to Iran downing an American chopper in the Strait of Hormuz. The president also claims America has secretly snuck oil tankers out of the strait.
13: We've been taking out millions of barrels of oil. I wanted to say it so badly, but it was, I didn't want to ruin it. That's why it's at $85, $90 a barrel instead of $250.
11: Australia's peak GP body is urging people to get their annual flu shot despite a slower start to this year's season. The RACGP says 2025 was the worst flu year on record, with nearly 100,000 cases in just the first 5 months. So far, there have been just over 36,000 confirmed influenza cases in 2026. Doctors are warning it's not a reason to be complacent, especially as winter sets in. And Dark Mofo is back, with the Winter Festival officially kicking off today. There's plenty to see and do over the next 11 days. Festivities kick off with The Gathering, which is a First Nations-led night of music and storytelling. Dark Mofo Essentials, Winter Feast and Dark Park also kick off tonight. And you can also explore transformed freight decks on board the Spirit of Tasmania 5.
14: We are so excited to welcome Tasmanians and visitors alike here to all the different parts of Dark Mofo, whether you're heading to Dark Park, down to the Winter Feast, or you're braving the sunrise and heading to the Nude Solstice Swim.
11: That's Artistic Director Chris Twite there.
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11: Sport news now, and the Eagles expect the Kangaroos to be firing on Saturday after their massive defeat last weekend. Coach Andrew McWalter says North Melbourne always seems to turn it around the following week. He expects the competition to be fierce, especially without defender Ruben Ginby.
15: We've been relying a lot on our team defence the last 6 or 8 weeks anyway, so we're going to lean into that space more and more. We need pressure on the ball as much as possible. If we don't get that, we're going to struggle. So that'll be our focus.
11: And there are fresh concerns over the fitness of Socceroos striker Moo Touré, just days out from Australia's World Cup opener against Turkey. Touré was absent from training this morning and the team is yet to comment on his condition. Defenders Jordan Bosz and Milos Djenic are expected to speak later today. That's the latest in news and sport. I'm Judy Augustine.
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7: We've got busy traffic in Newstead for the afternoon pickup on Elphin Road. Busy both ways between Dowling Street and David Street. East Tamar, a little patchy both ways between Infirmay and the Charles Street Bridge. West Tamar, looking good heading outbound to Riverside. KFC's new lunchtime box full range packs an unreasonable amount of chicken into mouth-watering $5, $10 and $15 boxes. Until 2 p.m, pickup only. Not everywhere and not forever, no swaps. More traffic soon on Chilli, home of the hottest hits.
9: Every Tasmanian journey starts with the right caravan. Explore Snowy River Launceston's full range at 6 Gaddy Street, Western Junction. Less than a kilometre from the airport. Chilli's three-day forecast.
0: It is getting to a low of 3 degrees overnight in Lonnie. Tonight for tomorrow, a late shower, top of 17. Scottsdale tomorrow, late showers reaching 15 as the top. St Helens tonight, dropping to 5 degrees with a mostly cloudy day on the way tomorrow.
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0: with the hottest hits, J-Hubs, hanging out with you across your Thursday afternoon. It is all thanks to Dynamic Finance Brokers Tasmania, your partner in finance. And we've got Harry Styles on the way, who is a part of One Direction. He's coming down to Australia this December. Niall Horan joining him not long after this coming Feb. We need to get a whole reunion going on, surely. But playing the latest from Harry on the way next, American Girls. Right after this here on Chilli.
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0: chilly home of the hottest hits, J-Hubs, across your Thursday afternoon. 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It is as easy as that, and it could be you that's winning that $100 to spend at Bolter's Pizzeria tomorrow afternoon. Olivia Dean's next. She's taking them baby steps here on Chilly.
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2: One thing I'm definitely going to miss is the toilets.
3: Mate, just, you go halfway across the world and this is the thing you miss?
2: 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Like, I went to the toilet here and it's not the same.
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3: And you've got to share the cubicle with someone. And
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3: Someone's asleep in there.
2: You feel like you're in the military.
3: Some poor staff members eating their lunch in there. So if you buy your own house over here, are you going to install a bidet?
2: Yeah, 100%. Yeah. I'm actually going to ask our boss today if we can get some bidets in the office. I think we're all working.
3: We can't even get a plate of cookies here, mate.
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4: We've got the East Tamar a little patchy both ways between Invermay and the Charles Street Bridge, Hobart Road, Kings Meadows, Chockers in both directions at Opossum Road, and still busy traffic in Newstead on Elfton Road in both directions around David Street. 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More traffic soon on Chilli, home of the hottest hits.
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0: daily home of the hottest hits, J-Hubs, across your Thursday afternoon. And that is just about where I leave it today. Enjoy the rest of your Thursday. Guys, I'll be back tomorrow. We're at Friday already. A short week will do that to you. And I'll be here from 1. Same place, same time. I'll see you there, Nuru.
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11: Good evening, I'm Judy Augustine. Investigations are underway after a crash in Prospect Vale in the state's north left a man in a critical condition in hospital. The man in his 50s was the only person in the car, which crashed on a dirt road off Westbury Road. Police believe the man may have suffered a medical episode while behind the wheel. A large-scale police operation has dealt a blow to the Hells Angels outlaw motorcycle gang. Coordinated raids across Australia and New Zealand yesterday targeted weapons, drugs and suspected criminal activity linked to the group. 40 people were arrested and 145 charges laid, including one Tasmanian man. The 35-year-old from Hobart's northern suburbs was charged with failing to appear on a drug-related matter. He's due to appear in court in August. Premier Jeremy Rockliffe has dismissed continued scrutiny on one of his former ministers as toxic behaviour. Madeleine Ogilvie stepped down as a minister after she misled Parliament about her involvement in a legal matter. Mr Rockliffe apologised this week for not pressing her on her answers, but today he hit back, saying Labor and the Greens are seizing on gotcha moments.
12: It's toxic. Tasmanians don't like it. I see media releases, not on budget from the Labor Party, but on how you can tear someone down.
11: Pauline Hanson's Fire the Liar campaign has now doubled its fundraising goal after reaching its initial $1 million target in just 13 hours. Prime Minister Anthony Albanese's questioned the source of the multi-million dollar fundraising push, casting doubt over the sudden influx of donations.
13: This is someone who got a plane worth more than that, given to her by Australia's richest person. That pales in insignificance with the size of a single donation which was given, showing, I think, the interests that One Nation represents, not battlers.
11: And Hobart will come alive for the first night of Dark Mofo. All the essentials are back, including Winter Feast and Dark Park, which will this year feature one of the new spirit vessels.
14: The Spirit of Tasmania will host international and local artists, five massive installations across two decks of the of Spirit of Tasmania 5, and we're so excited to do that. But the art is stretching not just across land and sea here at the port, but also across the city.
11: Artistic director Chris Twite there. More than 55,000 tickets have been snapped up, with many shows sold out, but tickets are still available for several events on the Dark Mofo website.
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11: Sport news now, and FIFA president Gianni Infantino says he has no regrets about the United States hosting this year's World Cup. That's despite high ticket costs and some fans and a referee being denied entry into the country.
16: I don't regret anything. You know, I've been organizing events for the last, 30 years probably. Pretty much used to deal with issues. If there are no big issues, there are small issues, and the small issues become big issues as well.
11: And South Australia has secured Gather Round for the next few years. AFL CEO Andrew Dillon confirming a deal's been done.
17: Absolutely excited to be standing here today announcing that Gather Round will remain in South Australia until 2029 under a new three-year partnership.
11: That's the latest in news and sport. I'm Judy Augustine.
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9: East Tamar slowing inbound over the Charles Street Bridge and onto Wellington Street. Lots of action in the CBD on York and Brisbane Streets. Hobart Road, Kings Meadows, Chockers in both directions at Opossum Road. KFC's new lunchtime box full range packs an unreasonable amount of chicken into mouth-watering $5, $10 and $15 boxes until 2 p.m. Pick up only, not everywhere and not forever, no swaps. More traffic soon on Chilli, home of the hottest hits.
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0: It is getting to a low of 3 overnight in Lonnie tonight. For tomorrow, a late shower, top of 17. Scottsdale tomorrow, late showers and 15 as the top. St Helens tonight, dropping to 5 degrees with a mostly cloudy day tomorrow, reaching 17.

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9: We've got the East Tamar, a little patchy coming into the city over the Charles Street Bridge and onto Wellington Street. Still some action in the CBD on York and Brisbane Streets and Hobart Road, Kings Meadows, slowing both ways at Opossum Road. 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
1: Chili. I'm doing

0: Bill and Woody, your shot at $1 million is right up next. Right now, though, it is the Hot Takes Awards.
1: That's a spicy meatball.
2: Okay, I genuinely think this is tepid, which is good for me.
3: You've had some bad ones.
2: This is not a skill of mine. I'm not very good at hot takes. I love sitting on the fence. I live on the fence.
3: I'll get to you in a sec here. I've got a text here from Tim from Indrapilli.
2: Uh-huh.
3: He said, boys, Tim from Indro here.
2: Yeah, g'day, Tim.
3: My hot take is ketchup actually ruins a perfectly good steak.
2: Oh, agreed. Never put ketchup on a steak. If it's a good steak, it doesn't need ketchup. It needs olive oil, though.
3: Interesting that it does work well with the tomato, with the sausage, though. Like, at what point? What point are you ditching the... Do you know what I mean? Like, at what point does the meat get to a quality whereby the tomato sauce becomes tacky?
2: I think
3: that's a really good thought.
2: I think the quality of meat in a steak is far better than the sauce.
3: What if you had a Wagyu sauce?
2: Oh, bloody hell.
3: What are you doing there?
2: I think I've just so ingrained in adding sauce to a sausage that I think I have rarely had a sausage.
4: Sorry,
2: without sauce.
4: We're just running quite behind.
2: Are we?
4: Yeah.
2: Did you want to engage in sauce on sausage chat?
4: Nah, I was thinking more we get into some more hot takes.
2: I was thinking of carrying this over to five and just saying sauce on sausages, where do we all stand on?
4: Anything but that.
2: Who's had a dry sausage? Is probably the next question.
4: Anything but that, please.
3: No, dry snags after five. We'll do that. No, Jenna's called. Jenna, what's your hot take?
5: Hi. My hot take is that open concept offices are a scam because they're supposed to make people collaborate, but everyone just wears noise cancelling earphones.
3: Yeah, that's a great take. It's a great take. Very good. Play the music. She's deserved it.
1: Spicy meatball.
3: Double pass to the movie for you, Jenna. I couldn't agree more. It's just a license for everyone to use headphones.
2: You're absolutely bang on, Jenna.
3: Love it.
2: Well done.
3: Love it.
2: Where does this sit, Will? Really quick, if you're listening right now and you haven't read or seen Harry Potter and you're keen, just stop listening for 10 seconds. Harry Potter should have died. It's just so clear to me that Harry Potter should have died.
3: Yeah, no, definitely.
2: The last book
3: he should have died 100%.
2: Culminates in like...
3: Yeah, he ends
2: up
3: in this weird place where he's in purgatory at the end. Horcrux.
2: You are the Horcrux.
3: Horcrux, yes.
2: It only makes sense if you die.
3: And I think she thought about that, but yes.
2: Absolute cop-out.
3: Yeah, it was a cop-out. No, great hot take.
2: Thank you.
3: Woods. Keep playing the music.
1: That's spicy meatball.
3: Annalise, hot take.
6: Okay. Finding someone cringe is actually a projection of your own security rather than the person actually being weird.
2: And who in the team always finds you cringe?
6: Will!
1: Yeah! Yes! Yes! Meet the board!
7: Got him!
3: My God.
7: Got him!
3: My God.
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18: Good evening, I'm Judy Augustine. The UN has joined China in calling for a diplomatic end to the war in the Middle East. It comes as the US launches new strikes on Iran, targeting military surveillance, communications systems and air defence strikes. Donald Trump says Tehran will now pay the price after taking too long to reach an agreement. Back home, and Premier Jeremy Rockliff says Labor and the Greens have been seizing on gotcha moments as he continues to face scrutiny over the taxpayer-funded legal matters of Liberal MPs. Madeleine Ogilvie stepped down as a minister after it was revealed she misled Parliament over a Supreme Court matter. There are questions too about Minister Jane Howlett's hefty legal bill. After apologising for Ms Ogilvie this week, Mr Rockliff today said discussions had grown toxic.
19: Tasmanians don't care about the personal attacks on individual members. What they do care about is good schools, good roads, good bridges.
18: A 35-year-old from Hobart's northern suburbs has been charged as part of an Australian and New Zealand operation targeting the Hells Angels outlaw motorcycle gang. The man was charged with failing to appear on a drug-related matter and is due to appear in court in August. In total, 40 people were charged after the coordinated raids. Meanwhile, police say a man in his 50s was hospitalised after a crash in the state's north this morning. Initial investigations suggest the man suffered a medical episode while driving on a dirt road in Prospect Vale. A cohort of Maugean skates born in Macquarie Harbour has reached adulthood, a sign the Institute for Marine and Antarctic Studies says is encouraging. The Institute has been monitoring the species and in a recent report said abundance of the species is higher since significant decline between 2014 and 2022. The recent survey marks the first year where scientists could detect skates born during the monitoring period reaching maturity. And Dark Mofo is back, the Winter Festival officially kicking off today. There's plenty to see and do over the next 11 days. Festivities kick off with The Gathering, a First Nations-led night of music and storytelling. Dark Mofo Essentials, Winter Feast and Dark Park also kick off tonight. And you can also explore transformed freight decks on board the Spirit of Tasmania 5.
20: We are so excited to welcome Tasmanians and visitors alike here to all the different parts of Dark Mofo, whether you're heading to Dark Park, down to the Winter Feast, or you're braving the sunrise and heading to the nude solstice swim.
18: Artistic director Chris White there.
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18: Sport news now, and keeping the Kangaroos skipper from kicking goals is going to be a big job for West Coast on Saturday. Coach Andrew McWalter says Nick Larkey has a strong record against the Eagles, and with Harry Edwards and Ruben Ginby both out injured, there's no obvious matchup.
22: He's a good player. He kicks a lot of goals. There's no question about it.
0: like that, and they're one of the best teams at marks inside 50 as well. So it's going to be a team effort and a system defence that will hopefully be able to control him.
18: Meanwhile, after a lemon was thrown at Gibney at Optus Stadium, a fan has been given a five-year ban from all AFL and AFLW games. The incident happened during the match between the Eagles and Essendon. And Essendon's president has reportedly endorsed who he wants to take on the full-time coaching role. James Hurd has emerged as the loud favourite for many to take over Brad Scott's vacant role. But industry heavyweights say club president Andrew Welsh wants interim coach Dean Solomon to take on the role full-time. That's the latest in news and sport. I'm Judy Augustine.
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22: Just a little patchy in the CBD on York and Brisbane streets. Looking good on the East Tamar over the Charles Street Bridge in both directions. Just a little slow outbound on the West Tamar after Forest Road. All other majors are travelling well. Starlight is one of Australia's most trusted children's charities, creating happiness for seriously ill children in a hospital. 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More traffic soon on Chilli, home of the hottest hits.
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23: It is getting to a low of 3 overnight in Lonnie tonight. For tomorrow, a late shower, top of 17. Scottsdale tomorrow, late showers and 15 as the top. St Helens tonight, dropping to 5 degrees with a mostly cloudy day tomorrow, reaching 17.

0: do.
1: No,
0: I don't know.
1: Well.
0: I think.
1: She's done pretty well. Wow.
2: Well done.
1: Well done. Well done. Very good.
0: Oh, okay, this is so hard, guys. My brain is like hurting.
1: Don't worry. This next one, know that was your auditioning song for your first Australian Idol 20 years ago, so you should know the words.
0: Oh, no. I don't really need to look very much further. I don't want to have to go where you don't follow. I won't hold this back again. This passion inside, I can't run from myself. There's nowhere to hide. Well, don't make me collapse. One more die. I think that's what it is.
1: Oh, yeah, you sure you do. Very good. Well done. Hey, that's not fair. You can't spring Whitney on someone without a warm-up. That was really, that was cruel. That was really cruel. You are the most beautiful person in the world, Jess Mowboy. You got a wonderful story. We love you. If you want to go and see Jess, the Story of Me tour is heading to Brisbane, Hobart, Canberra, Geelong and Melbourne. Tickets are on sale now if you want to go and see the wonderful woman performing all of her songs. It's a 5-hour show.
0: I promise it's not. Will is lying. He's lying, people.
1: Anyways, get the overnight babysitter if you're going along. Thanks, love Jess. You guys. We love you. Mwah.
2: Great
1: love
2: to see you.
0: Mwah, mwah, mwah, mwah.
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0: That's as bad as it gets. Sorry, it's just being, you know, honest friends here. Like, that is.
1: No.
0: But sure, like, didn't you read that one back and go, I'm going to go from the top?
1: Nah, man, yeah, sent
0: you
1: it.
0: You were happy with that.
1: Sent it.
0: You were, yeah.
1: Sent it.
0: And so you never received a letter back?
1: No. Well, not until now. Not until what? 22 years later. She finally got
2: effectively
1: back to me.
2: And you're sitting on red for 22 years. It's savage. It is savage. Was this the song you were singing on there?
1: Yeah. Oh.
2: Yeah,
1: God.
2: Lol. So funny.
1: Lol. Can't wait for summer. Lol. Anyway, what's happening?
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11: We've got a great run around Lonnie tonight with all the major arterials travelling well. Midland Highway, no dramas onto the Bass Highway through Travellers Rest and onto Westbury. Just got Hobart Road slowing both ways through Kings Meadows at Opossum Road. 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Because happiness matters. I'm Andy and that's the latest traffic on Chilli, home of the hottest hits.
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0: Yes, it's Will and Woody for your drive home. Smallsy's up next, guys. We're going to get out of here. We're moving our post-show meeting onto the air. It is the feedback, the post-show notes right now.
1: Yes, yes.
0: Got a note.
1: You do? Sound like you?
0: No, I said if you've got a note.
1: Right.
0: I actually left the floor open. I've got one, but I'll hold on.
1: Of course you do. No, go on. Crack into your note. You've got your note face on. You've got your I'm excited to give my note face.
0: No, I just thought Annalise was excellent on air today.
1: You were. You're very strong.
2: Thank you. Shout out.
0: Yeah,
1: very strong.
0: Thought she was
1: strong.
0: Really good. Thanks. Shout out there.
1: Very strong.
0: No worries at all.
2: That's very kind.
1: Loving having you in the
3: Where's
1: studio.
3: Where's producer Annalise?
1: Producer Annalise.
2: Yeah, producer Annalise.
0: Well, what else is she? She's not like a guest. She's not the cleaner.
3: Well, people that have just tuned in maybe don't know that. They would assume maybe she's a cleaner.
0: I don't think if I heard a voice on a radio show, I'd be like, oh, geez, the cleaner's popped in for five.
3: Like, who is this? Oh, now it's producer Annalise. I get it.
1: And why wouldn't the cleaner come in for a quick chat, Will?
0: He has before. Lovely guy, Frank.
2: He's so nice.
0: Lovely guy.
1: He had a great chat with
0: lovely
1: Frank.
0: Lovely guy. Very lovely guy. Great story. Courageous story.
1: I haven't seen Frank for ages. Where is Frank?
0: Yeah.
1: Anyway.
0: But great dude. No, feedback.
1: Yes.
0: Bit of a ladsy phone topic from you. 4:30, no doubt about it.
1: Yeah, I'm reading
0: off the sheet there.
1: Yeah.
0: Can you put dibs on a chick? Is what you said. And Liv, she's rolling her eyes out there. Hated
3: you
0: it.
3: You can't complain that we had frat calls from a frat phone topic.
0: That's a good workman doesn't blame his tools. Because there were all these boys coming on talking about tuning chicks and dibs and the workbench and all this stuff. And then you turned outside and you said, guys.
1: Two things.
0: Poor calls.
1: Two things. It was inspired by a woman caller from the day before. So, point two, I pitched 8 ideas today and you guys picked that one. So it's on you.
0: Oh, that's actually...
1: I pitched absolute gold today.
0: That's actually a very good point.
1: I pitched some very female-friendly gold and you guys were like, nah, do the ladsy stuff.
0: What was the most female thing you pitched today?
1: Is Dad napping? I just thought it was a great bit where we call Dad and we guess if he's napping.
4: You also pitched, have you been in a punch-up?
1: That's a bit ladsy. Wait, sorry, you guys sent me a story about people that were punching on about Pokemon cards. What am I supposed to do with it, guys? My arms are tied.
0: Have you had a punch-up over Pokemon?
1: Yeah, it's good. That's good gear.
0: I think it's a good gear.
1: So, look, I think the overall theme here is it's on you guys for picking the wrong ideas.
0: There was some great stuff today that didn't make the show.
1: I agree. And this is what this bit should be, just to you and me being angry about the ideas that didn't
0: about the stuff that didn't get into the show. I couldn't agree more.
1: I can't remember my other pitches, but trust me, they were gold.
0: Great show, Button Push Tommy as well.
1: Great show,
0: shout out.
4: Thank you.
0: And hot show, good song hooks, loved it. Really strong.
4: In the next 50
0: and Mark
4: minutes.
0: And the man Daniel as well, great replays. Has to be said.
4: Lizzo's on Smallsy's show.
0: Lizzo, up next on Smallsy. So enjoy that. And tickets for Ariana Grande as well, live in New York.
1: Don't go anywhere.
0: Wowee.
1: We'll see you tomorrow,
0: see you then, goodbye.
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6: 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Wood can a woodchuck chuck if a woodchuck could chuck wood? The answer was a lot.
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0: At Chilli, we know local news matters to you.
1: Good morning, I'm Ebony Ablett. Tributes are continuing to flow for Launceston-born Richard Scolio, who died at the weekend after a three-year battle with brain cancer. Mr. Vincent says it's not possible to provide more information at this stage.
0: Delivering the local stories from the local voices that just simply can't get anywhere else.
1: But the 34-unit facility was to be built alongside the Launceston City Mission's Missiondale. Carols in the Park will be back this year and held on a Saturday night.
0: Chilli, part of the community across Launceston and the North East, and leaders in local.
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1: Nico, with mum and her partner away, I've been looking after the farm.
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1: It's been up to me to feed the horses, look after the Shetland ponies,
2: move the
1: electric fences, tear around on the bike and look after the dogs and the cats and just general.
2: How many dogs and cats have you got?
1: Well, it's two dogs, two cats, two Shetlands, two racehorses.
2: What? Is this
1: two
2: the
1: arc?
2: You're very selective with
1: and
2: that.
1: And a lot of native hens.
2: Even Noah couldn't stop that one.
0: It's Nick and Marcus for breakfast on Chilli. 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

0: need sleep when you have these two. It's Will and Woody keeping you up.
1: So Sophie Monk is here in the studio with me.
2: Mm-hmm. And right now, you've been struck
3: by Sophie's criminal advice.
1: Nailed it.
2: I know. That was live, guys. I didn't pre-record that. There was no auto-tune, nothing. I'm sorry, I shouldn't be helping with criminal things, but, and these poor designer bags, they're so, you know, they struggle, I think, I don't know.
1: Louis Vuitton's out there.
2: Chanel's, you know.
1: Yeah, they're struggling.
2: Anyway, if you were looking for copies and you were a criminal, the way to do it is to take a photo, right?
1: Yeah. I know I'm not 100% sure.
2: What?
1: But I don't think it's illegal to buy a copied or fake bag. I think it's illegal to sell it.
2: Oh, so tell me if this is illegal. My friend went to Dubai and got in a car and was like blacked out. She was so scared. She was like, what am I in here?
1: Yeah, right.
2: I'm with a friend. We were meant to see handbags.
1: Yeah.
2: Went like a 40-minute drive to a house that's blacked out windows. I was like, oh my God, I'm going to get something going to happen to me.
1: Yeah.
2: I get in there. I mean, that person, she went in there.
1: Yeah.
2: She saw the most beautiful handbags she's ever seen in

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0: done pretty well. Wow.
1: Well done.
2: Well done. Well done. Very good.
3: Okay, this is so hard, guys. My brain is like hurting.
2: Don't worry. This next one, I know that was your auditioning song for your first Australian Idol 20 years ago, so you should know the words.
3: Oh, no.
4: I don't really need to look very much further. I don't want to have to go where you don't follow.
3: I won't hold this back again. This passion inside, I can't run from myself. There's nowhere to hide. Well, don't make me collapse. One more die. I think that's what it is.
2: Oh, yeah, you sure you do. Very good. Well done. Hey, that's not fair. You can't spring Whitney on someone without a warm-up. That was cruel. That was really cruel. You are the most beautiful person in the world, Jess Mowboy. You got a wonderful story. We love you. If you want to go and see Jess, the Story of Me tour is heading to Brisbane, Hobart, Canberra, Geelong and Melbourne. Tickets are on sale now if you want to go and see the wonderful woman performing all of her songs. It's a 5-hour show.
3: I promise it's not. Will is lying. He's lying, people.
2: There he is. Get the overnight babysitter if you're going along. Thanks, love Jess. You. We love you. Mwah. Great love to see you.
3: Mwah, mwah, mwah, mwah.
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8: Good morning, I'm Ebony Ablett. Tributes are continuing to flow for Launceston-born Richard Scolio, who died at the weekend after a 3-year battle with brain cancer. Mr. Vincent says it's not possible to provide more information at this stage.
7: Delivering the local stories from the local voices that just simply can't get anywhere else.
8: A 34-unit facility was to be built alongside the Launceston City Mission's Missiondale. Carols in the Park will be back this year and held on a Saturday night.
7: Chile, part of the community across Launceston and the Northeast, and leaders in local.
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0: cons you've ever been to. Will and Woody keeping you up.
1: Well, Drew, yesterday you were talking about Princess Diana's love letters, secret love letters.
2: The Terence stamp.
1: Yes, and if that name means nothing to you, then fear not. It doesn't mean a lot to a lot of people.
2: It was in Superman 2.
1: It was in Superman 2, which actually was a big movie. When they were trapped in the diamond, in the glass.
2: Great.
1: Anyway, I'm being told to move on.
2: Great movie.
1: Being told to move
2: on. He's in Yes Man. I could go on.
1: He is in Yes
2: Man. Yeah.
1: Hey,
2: Yeah?
1: Right up next, speaking of love letters, I've got a little bit of surprise for you. I'm going to hate it, but I know you'll like it, and that's why I'm doing it.
2: Yeah?
1: I have a love letter that I wrote to a young woman when I was in my teenage years.
2: Was it so bad that she gave it back to you? Like, why would you have the love letter that you wrote to someone?
1: Because she took a photo of it about a week ago.
2: Outstanding.
1: And was like, hey, check this out.
2: Outstanding.
1: So
2: we're reading that?
1: Yeah.
2: We're reading that? Yes, we are. Yes, we are. Or you can hand it over and I will read it out.
1: No, it's really bad.
2: You choose, mate. You choose. No. I read it. You read it. Up to you.
1: Oh,
2: but we're getting the whole thing.
1: Oh, God, I'm listening.
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0: dead of night comes alive. It's Will and Woody keeping you up.
1: Will is on paternity leave, so Sophie Monk is here in the studio.
2: I am
1: with
2: very
1: me.
2: Present.
1: We have got a very, very special guest, Adam Hyde, a.k.a. Kelly Holiday. So you're on Ab's podcast recently, It's a Lot. This came up, which is something that I wasn't really across this, to be honest, but I've like, it's come into my world a tiny bit through social media, but here's you talking about with Ab.
3: Twice in the last week and a half, I've been threatened with violence. One car came past and they were screaming homophobic slurs. And then another car came behind them and started doing the same thing.
2: A convoy of incels.
3: A convoy of incels were like, we're going to f*** you, bro.
2: They're saying they're going to kill you and bash you.
3: Yeah, yeah.
2: Because why, boys?
3: Because I love my girlfriend.
2: Yeah.
3: Yeah.
2: Oh, it's so full on.
3: I mean, it's happened since then as well.
1: Yeah.
3: You know? I think it speaks volumes of the people that are doing it, though. Like, if you're going to scream out your window,
1: yeah,
3: the F-bomb and things like that, it's like, whoa, dog.
2: It usually
3: means
2: they've
3: got another thing coming, you know. It's like, right? there's so much. When online hate turns to reality, it's a real sad thing to see, you know. I don't know when the rhetoric became cool to hate on women.

0: I never understood when that shift happened. I'm glad to say that I'd never got that in my algorithm too much. And I guess it is getting dished up to a lot of young men. It's really dangerous to young men. These young men are getting served these videos just through their algorithm. They're not even going to it. It's coming to them. And then they engage with it. And then it becomes part of the zeitgeist. But young men are getting dished up these videos of...
1: And the problem is you just see that one thing.
0: Yeah.
1: Like, if you go on one side, that's all you see.
0: Exactly. And it just keeps going and keeps going. But, like, I was always of the belief that, you know, this online stuff was, you know, it stays online because these people aren't outside. Right. And the funny part is even those people that are outside doing that, there's, like, six blokes in a car and they've got their phone out.
2: Yeah.
0: You know, it's like, that's also... You're doing that for internet as well, so... It's all quite, it's all really sad, to be honest with you. You know, I just wish I could give them a hug, you know, because they're so filled with hate. It's like, you know.
2: Is that what it is? Like, because it's like, for the longest time I've known you, mate, like, you're just a down-to-earth great dude.
0: Yeah.
2: Right? You find love with someone, which is a beautiful thing. I mean, we had Abby in this studio and she was, you know, she was gushing over, you know, how much she loved you and all of that. And then it feels like at the start, maybe there was like a lot of people being happy about it.
0: Yeah.
2: But then I don't know if this is an Australian thing or whatever, but like it's almost like it became big and you know, you had some successes after as well, which was not linked at all to Abby, by the way. Like you've been working at music really, really hard.
0: I've been doing it for 20 years, yeah.
2: Right? And then, so for anyone to ever make the call of like, oh, okay, so now he's in our world, like the music's going well, it's like, no, it's completely separate.
1: Was that being said as well?
0: I love how everyone's just
1: interested in you guys. I think it's just jealousy.
2: Is that what it comes down to?
1: Absolutely. You can't be bothered. If you're not jealous of someone or not threatened, you just don't even bother at all. You're just like sad or whatever. You're not gonna
2: No, right?
1: It's the biggest compliment in the most painful way.
0: That's a good way to look at it. I do agree, for sure. I think it is funny with what you're saying, though, because with Abby, you know, she cops it every day. Like, she lifts a finger in the Daily Mail, Writer, Telegraph.
2: Yeah.
0: You know, about her. Like, it's insane. But and I'm sure you've experienced similar things.
1: Definitely.
0: It's misogyny. It's misogyny. A lot of it, like, she's a woman that says her mind, speaks her mind, and she doesn't back down.
2: No.
0: And people hate a woman that's going to do that.
2: Yeah, strong, they successful.
0: Want, they want a chick to just be quiet in the corner. And it's like, oh, no, they're in their place. That's good. That ain't how it should be. And I think with Abby, you know, a lot of the people that hate on her for that, then the hate is transferred to me as well. But then with me, it's also convoluted together with tall poppy syndrome.
2: Yeah, right.
0: And a lot of things. But at the end of the day, I'm like, find a bit of love in your heart because everyone's got it in them. And love's way cooler than hate. It's as simple as that. And I'm just like, dog, just go outside, touch some grass, and you should be all right, I hope. Maybe.
2: I think that's a good message. Another good message is to go and get Kelly Holiday's new album, Capital Fiction.
1: Yeah.
2: A new single. More is out this Friday.
1: Is this More?
2: This is More.
1: I haven't heard.
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1: That's so hot right now.
0: Just head to Chili's Instagram each morning and cast your vote for the track you want to hear. 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Thanks to Blue Gum Loans. 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
1: Bring back the rack off. If you remember old school Home and Away,
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1: They and obviously couldn't swear on the show.
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2: Do you know how rack off actually came around?
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2: 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Often paired with the nonsensical addition, hairy legs. Rack off, hairy legs.
1: Yeah, righto. Great. Rack off, hairy legs.
2: You know what I call hairy legs. 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
0: It's Nick and Marcus for breakfast on Chilli. 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
4: Good morning, I'm Ebony Ablett. Police are on the scene of a fire at Ravenswood property this morning. Authorities called to Castle Lane Road at around 2 a.m, arriving to find a caravan on fire in the backyard of the property. Authorities say nobody was injured or inside the caravan when the TFS crews arrived, but it's understood the caravan was occupied full time prior to the fire. A fire watch is underway. Investigations into the cause of the blaze are ongoing. To state politics, the Premier has accused the opposing parties of seizing on gotcha moments as he continues to face scrutiny over the taxpayer-funded legal matters of Liberal MPs. Madeleine Ogilvie stepped down as a minister after it was revealed she misled Parliament over a Tasmanian Supreme Court matter, but questions remained about several hundred thousand dollars in legal fees for Jane Howlett. After apologising for Ms Ogilvie this week, Jeremy Rockliffe says discussions have grown toxic.
5: Tasmanians don't care about the personal attacks on individual members. What they do care about is good schools, good roads, good bridges.
4: The Greens and three independent crossbench MPs have issued a 9 a.m. deadline for answers to several questions regarding Ms Ogilvie's matters. A new dedicated perinatal mental health support service has officially opened in Launceston, aiming to improve access to care for parents experiencing perinatal depression and anxiety. Gidget House is co-located at the Launceston Health Hub, providing specialised support for expectant and new parents across the north, offering individual consultations via face-to-face or telehealth appointments, as well as group treatment and early intervention screening. Costs are bulk billed by Medicare. And Georgetown locals who have some spare time in their weeks are being asked to consider volunteering with the Red Cross. The organisation putting an urgent call out for volunteer drivers to deliver meals to vulnerable people within the community, saying more volunteers are desperately needed to keep the vital service going and keep older community members connected. Those interested would only need to spare an hour and a half a week and are encouraged to get in contact with the Red Cross about it directly.
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6: Hi there, I'm Matt McDonald. Donald Trump has called off military strikes against Iran, saying a peace deal is very close. The president claims the final points of the deal had been agreed to. It came just hours after Trump declared he would hit Iran very hard.
7: Yeah, there will be more bombing tonight. It'll be bigger, more powerful. Don't forget, we've knocked out all of their anti-aircraft. They don't have any anti... They have nothing. I mean, they may get lucky with a shoulder weapon or something.
6: The president speaking to Fox News. Weather experts have confirmed an El Nino has now formed in the Pacific Ocean, and it could be one of the most intense ever. That'll lead to hotter and drier conditions in the coming months, raising the risk of drought, bushfires and heat waves. A new study has found teens who spend more than 2 hours a day on social media are at greater risk of depression and poor well-being. And a spectacular opening ceremony has been held in Mexico to mark the official opening of the 2026 FIFA World Cup. Shakira and Burna Boy performing the official song of the tournament in front of tens of thousands of fans.
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4: 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The newsroom's John Michael is in Vancouver for us with the latest.
1: Just 2 days to go until the Socceroos open their campaign against Turkey in Canada, and team selection remains in the air, with star striker Mo Torre missing from yesterday's training session as he battles an illness. Players will hit the track again today at their base in Oakland before heading north to Vancouver.
4: And in the cricket, Australia has lost the one-day series to Bangladesh after the hosts won at game 2 by 5 wickets. The Aussies only managed 192 from their revised 42 overs, with Bangladesh chasing that down with 6 overs to spare. I'm Ebony Ablett, that's the latest.
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8: Good morning. The Bass Highway moving well onto the Midland and into the city. All other majors are travelling nicely. A reminder of works on the Midland Highway between the Bass Highway and Evandale Road. Reduced speed limits are in place and occasional lane closures. When a child is in hospital, Ronald McDonald House gives their family a community of support, warm meals and a place to rest. Because when a child is sick or injured, family stays. I'm Mia. More traffic soon on Chilli, your home of the hottest hits.
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9: Hey, good morning. Top of 17 in Launceston today. Expect a mostly cloudy day with a medium chance of showers and light winds getting up to 20 kilometres per hour. Tomorrow for your Saturday, rain 10 to 20 mil expected. Top of 16 and 14, mostly sunny Sunday. It's currently sitting at 5 degrees right now. With Scottsdale getting up to 15 today, it's going to be mostly cloudy, medium chance of showers and light winds. Tomorrow, top of 15 and rain, also around 10 to 20 mil expected, and a mostly sunny top of 13 on the Sunday. It's currently sitting at 8 degrees in Scottsdale, with St Helens and the East Coast getting up to 17 today. It's going to be mostly cloudy with patches of frost about the higher ground early this morning and light winds. Tomorrow, 18, wind and rain increasing, around 1 to 5 mil of rain is expected, and a mostly sunny Sunday ahead. Don't forget that. Top of 15. It's currently sitting at 5 degrees.
3: In a world of chaos, two legendary heroes were sent to bring peace and order to the planet. But we couldn't afford them. So we're settling for the next best thing. Or what was available anyway. Nick and Marcus for breakfast on Chilli.
9: Well, you would think that, but it is just Nicky in with you, Nick and Marcus, where Marcus is, he's away at the moment. He's going on a short break from today, and he'll come back next Wednesday. It's the big move-in day. If you're fresh here, if you're new here, Marcus, my co-host, he's gone. He's bought himself a house with his beautiful wife, Flick, and they've got themselves, finally, a big old house. About time, because, I mean, about time that I have a second house to live at. I've got, obviously, my own, but I need somewhere else to camp up. Should be insane. I'm very excited for them to finally move in, and, you know, they can maybe start a family. Fingers crossed, we can have some babies running around the studio here. That'd be excellent. It's going to be interesting how they deck my room out in their brand new house. I wonder if they'll keep it clean, or does it start dirty because they know I'm just a filth monster. I don't know what they'll do, but congratulations to them. And of course, I've got to say one more thing before we hit the music. It's Friday! It's a celebration. All right, now, let's get into the music, shall we? Madison Avenue, Don't Call Me Baby, but you can call me up 633-15901 for your Friday. Give me that Friday energy. Give me the Friday vibes. Madison Avenue, good morning. Welcome on in here. Friday, baby.

0: morning, it's Chilli Breakfast. Welcome on in for your Friday. 6:15, it's Nick and Marcus. Marcus away, moving into his brand new place, probably having a nice little sleep in right now, but maybe not, because this guy is a massive fan of the World Cup. Now, it's definitely kicked off now. The FIFA World Cup is well underway. Boy, was it a morning for me. I've somehow made my way into this, like, bracket challenge. So you've got to predict who you reckon is going to win in each round or whatever. I know nothing about the World Cup, and somehow I managed to get into this, and I still don't know what I really did. So underway, I think the game underway right now is Mexico, and some guy I read has spent $5,700 for a seat to this game, just to watch this this game. I can't believe that. He said it's going to be well worth it if Mexico win, but it's just going to be absolutely nuts if they don't. Yeah, they're actually up by one. The thing I don't get about the FIFA or like World Cup or soccer in general, or football, if that's how you call it. The thing I don't get is how the point system works. Like I can get the goal system, but I don't get, like, if you win, do you get like 3 points or something? And then you're at the top of that bracket ladder. I'm unsure at the moment, but what I do know definitely is that Shakira has taken it away with the World Cup. She got to open it in entertaining style, as Shakira would, and I think that blew a lot of people away. If you know anything about the World Cup, I'd love to hear from you. 6331 5901, because the game at the moment, Mexico versus South Africa. It's playing at Mexico City Stadium right now. They're long games, aren't they? Just to maybe see one goal. That's the way I see it, at least. It's very riveting for one goal. That's what we can expect through this whole thing, at least. If you know anything, I need your tips and tricks on who will take it all out. Because at the moment, I don't think I'm pretty confident about it. Tell you what I am confident about, though, is the NBA. If you caught it yesterday, if you didn't manage to catch it yesterday, tell you more details, because it was a historic match.
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2: Good morning, I'm Ebony Ablett. Tributes are continuing to flow for Launceston-born Richard Scolio, who died at the weekend after a 3-year battle with brain cancer. Mr. Vincent says it's not possible to provide more information at this stage.
1: Delivering the local stories from the local voices that just simply can't get anywhere else.
2: But the 34-unit facility was to be built alongside the Launceston City Mission's Mission Dale. Carols in the Park will be back this year and held on a Saturday night.
1: Chilli, part of the community across Launceston and the Northeast, and leaders in local.
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11: Good morning, I'm Ebony Ablett. A fire watch remains in place this morning at a Ravenswood property after an early morning caravan fire in the backyard. Crews from Launceston and Rochelle arriving at the Castlemaine Road property, discovering the caravan on fire. It's understood someone was living in the caravan full-time, but nobody was inside when crews arrived and no injuries were reported. An investigation will get underway later this morning. Meanwhile, Tasmania Police is seeking witnesses to a single vehicle crash at Prospect Vale yesterday morning. A man in his 50s was the sole occupant of a vehicle that crashed on a dirt road off of Westbury Road around 8 a.m. He's being treated in hospital for his injuries, understood to be in a critical condition. Early indications suggest he may have suffered a medical episode while driving. Anyone who may have information or dashcam footage from the Westbury Road area at around 8 yesterday morning is asked to contact police directly or via Crime Stoppers. Kinetic bus drivers say they're prepared to escalate action further as negotiations continue for a better pay deal. More than 100 drivers walked off the job for 6 hours yesterday morning. Some school services impacted across the region as a result. They're seeking an increase of around $250 a week to their wages, a rise which would put their pay in line with metro drivers.
12: Our members feel like there was no choice but to take this action today. The lowest paid bus drivers in the country, they're paid $6.40 an hour less than the metro equivalents that are doing the exact same job.
11: The Transport Workers Union's Sam Lynch there. Kinetic says negotiations are continuing. And an exciting new development is officially on the way for Launceston's hospitality scene. A development application approved for the Hobart-based Albert Brewery to develop the old Tullock site. Co-owner John O'Hare's wanting to help bridge that north-south beer divide.
13: Generally, it's pretty tough, but we kind of position ourselves because we don't see ourselves particularly as a craft brewery. We make premium mainstream beer, so only lagers, mainly designed at your sort of Cascade Bogues drinkers.
11: They're hoping to be open early next year, if not sooner. National news next.
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14: Hi there, I'm Matt McDonald. Donald Trump claims a peace deal with Iran is even closer, saying the final points of the deal have been agreed to. Trump had earlier threatened to hit Iran very hard overnight before calling off the military strikes. The federal government is not completely ruling out extending the fuel excise cut. The halving of the excise is due to finish at the end of this month, but Treasurer Jim Chalmers has told the ABC it remains under review.
15: Obviously, there's only another 2 or 3 weeks left in this month, and so we'll come to a decision closer to the end of the month.
14: There's been more violence in Northern Ireland, with police clashing with protesters again following a brutal stabbing in Belfast earlier this week. At least a dozen officers have been injured overnight, with 16 people arrested. And the British Defence Secretary has quit right before he was due to hold key talks with Australia's Defence Minister. John Healey was supposed to meet with Richard Miles overnight, but resigned over the Starmer government's cuts to defence spending.
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11: To sport now, Mexico has drawn first blood in the opening match of the FIFA World Cup. The Go hosts are taking on South Africa in Mexico City this morning in the first Group A encounter, with ball hitting the back of the net in the ninth.
16: Well, Mexico, maybe with an opening here, and that is the opening goal of the World Cup! Scored by Julián Quiñones!
11: That call there on the SBS. At last check, Mexico led 1-0. And Carl Chalmers has booked another Commonwealth Games berth, taking out the 100-metre freestyle at the Australian Swimming Trials. Kayleigh McEwen claimed another title, winning the 200 backstroke, while Lani Pallister took out the 800 free. I'm Ebony Amblett. That is the latest news and sport.
10: Chile, real-time traffic.
17: Bit of a misty start to your Friday morning. Hobart Road moving nicely in both directions in Kings Meadows at Opossum Road. And we've got some southbound congestion through Invermay on Goderick Street approaching Forster Street. 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I'm Mia, more traffic soon on Chile, your home of the hottest hits.
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18: G'day, top of 17. It's going to be mostly cloudy in Launceston today. Medium chance of showers with light winds. Tomorrow, rain in 16, around 10 to 20 mil is expected. And a mostly sunny top of 14 on your Sunday. It's currently sitting at 5 degrees. With Scottsdale and the northeast getting up to 15 today, expect a clearing shower. Showers in 15 on the way tomorrow, and a mostly sunny top of 13 Sunday, currently sitting at 9 degrees, with St Helens and the East Coast getting up to 17. It's going to be mostly cloudy with patches of frost about the higher ground early this morning and light winds. Wind and rain increasing tomorrow, top of 18 and 15, mostly sunny Sunday. It's currently sitting at 6 degrees.
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18: Yes, we do this every morning, where I go up against none other than Marcus himself. We pick a song each and they go up against each other for your attention up at the Chile Instagram story. The most voted song gets played right at the end of the show. Now, instead of Marcus being here today, I thought I'd go with another office option. I went downstairs and I'm taking on none other than Chloe from reception. If you've ever come to Chile reception to collect your movie tickets or a prize, you've probably met Chloe. She's picked a song and I picked a song. So we're going up against each other today. Today, I have picked Shakira.
22: This time for Africa.
18: Because she was one of the main acts for the World Cup opening This is Waka Waka Shakira going up against Chloe from Reception's pick, Alexis Jordan, to pump you up for your Friday. It's happiness. All right. Might be a bit of a tough day. Might be a tough day for Nikki. So get your votes in Tilly Instagram story. A winning song gets played at the end of the show. On the way next, we're going to have a squiz at the Daily Donut. What's making news headlines? And then right after that, we're going to have a chat to Doki Darko. Well, we had a chat yesterday, actually, and we'll play the recap of that chat today. Right now, though, it's the Killers. Somebody told me. Here on Chilli Breakfast for your Friday. Good morning. Welcome on.

0: Good morning. Welcome on in. If you just joined us, it is Nick and Marcus with Marcus away today. Chilly breakfast. It's all thanks to Country Club Tasmania. 7:15. Let's have a squiz at the Daily Donut today. Yes, if you knew, the Daily Donut keeps you updated on the latest in news going around the world right now. And one of them, unfortunately, Ebola's back, everybody. Ebola came back. It's almost like that one scene from Star Wars, the most controversial scene out of the new trilogy, where I think it's one of the characters, I think his name's Poe Dameron, and he says, somehow Palpatine returned. Well, this is that same feeling. Somehow, Ebola has returned. Now, health workers are struggling to contain the spread of the current outbreak in Africa, with confirmed cases in the Democratic Republic of Congo rising to 598, and another 19 in neighbouring Uganda. So far, at least 115 people have died from a rare strain of this virus, but officials fear that those numbers could be much higher. Researchers have been racing to develop a vaccine, but until that's available, health workers are relying on contact tracing to alert patients. I swear I heard a story recently coming out of Africa where they had all these Ebola patients in a hospital, all contained. And then something had happened. I think the power went out, or like, I think an emergency evacuation needed to take place. All these people just went missing. Like, they went back into the public. That doesn't help. If you've got Ebola, you either ride it out, you get the treatment you need, you don't go spread it around other people. It's so silly. Now, they are on the race to develop a vaccine, as they always are, and hope they do come up with one very quick. But with the alarmed conflict going on and the difficult terrain to navigate, hasn't been easy, unfortunately. Now, the WHO, World Health Organization, also says the community mistrust is another big issue, with many people wrongly believing they're protected against the current strain by previous vaccines. As you would. There's always a new vaccine. Just get the latest one. Or, you know, you can do whatever you want nowadays, can't you? But I think I hope it doesn't reach our shores. Fingers crossed it doesn't. Look, if it does, let's just do that one quote from Star Wars. Oh, no. Somehow Ebola has returned. Damn it. We'll get them on the front line next time. That's your Daily Donut for today. On the way next, we're going to have a chat to Doki Darko about the latest in gaming news.
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9: Good morning, I'm Ebony Ablett. Tasmania Fire Service investigators are heading to a Ravenswood property this morning after an early morning caravan fire. Crews from Rochelet and Launceston arriving at the Castlemaine Road address just after 2 a.m, finding the caravan on fire in the backyard. It's understood the caravan was occupied full time prior to the blaze, but nobody was inside when crews arrived and there were no injuries reported. A new service has officially opened in Launceston, aiming to improve access to perinatal mental health support for northern families. Gidget House is located at the Launceston Health Hub, offering both in-person and telehealth appointments with experienced psychologists that are covered by bulk billing with a referral and a mental health plan. Support is also provided for pregnancy-related loss such as stillbirth, miscarriage and termination. To state politics, the Premier has called continued scrutiny on one of his former ministers as toxic behaviour by Labor and the Greens. Madeleine Ogilvie stepped down as a minister after she misled Parliament about her involvement in a legal matter. Jeremy Rockliffe apologising earlier this week for not pressing her for answers, now hitting back over continued questioning.
10: I see media releases, not on budget, from the Labor Party, but on how you can tear someone down.
9: The Premier has been given a 9 a.m. deadline today to respond to questioning from the Greens and three independent crossbench MPs about Ms. Ogilvie's situation. And a new hospitality venture will launch in Launceston early next year. A dining hall, pub, function area and more designated for the former Tullock site on the corner of George and William Streets. Plans by Hobart's Albert Brewery, approved by the City of Launceston. Consent also received from the Tasmanian Heritage Council with planning to protect the site's heritage and support its long-term conservation. Co-owner John O'Hess looking forward to bringing something new to the Lonnie scene.
11: There'll be a strong representation of Albert Brewery's beers, but there'll also be a reputation of northern producers. So we're open to working with other breweries and putting running beers through there as well. It's not just all about us.
9: Your look at the day's national news and your sport check are next.
8: 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News. Now.
12: Hi there, I'm Matt McDonald. Donald Trump expects a peace deal with Iran to be signed within days. It comes just hours after Trump threatened to hit Iran very hard before calling off the strikes. The president says the final points of the deal have now been agreed to.
13: Subject to finalisation of documents, we should get done over the next few days. Probably have a signing maybe in Europe.
12: Australia is bracing for a hotter and drier spring and early summer, with experts confirming an El Nino has formed in the Pacific. Scientists warn it could be the most intense one we've had since the 1950s. International students who drop out of their courses would be forced to return home under a One Nation policy. Leader Pauline Hanson claims some are exploiting visa loopholes by course hopping. And an Aussie study is warning adolescents and teens are at heightened risk of depression if they spend two or more hours on social media a day. The report found the 12 to 13-year-old age group is the one that's most at risk, especially girls.
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9: To sport news now, the FIFA World Cup is officially underway and the newsroom's John Michael is in North America for us with the latest.
14: The tournament officially got underway this morning with co-host nation Mexico taking on South Africa. The Socceroos kick off their campaign against Turkey in Vancouver on Sunday, although it's unsure if star striker Mo Torre will line up. He was a no-show at yesterday's training session as he reportedly battles an illness. The Aussies will hold another session this afternoon before flying to Canada.
9: Meanwhile, Mexico is on track to win the opening clash of the World Cup. They were leading South Africa 2-0 a short time ago, approaching full time. I'm Ebony Ablett. That is the latest update for your news and sport.
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15: Bit of congestion in South Launceston, Wellington Street picking up southbound on approach to Howick Street. Some delays there going back to the Midland Highway. The Bass Highway is also moving nicely along with your other majors. 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I'm Mia, more traffic soon on Chile, your home of the hottest hits.
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16: Hey, good morning. Top of 17, mostly cloudy in Launceston today. Expect some medium chance of showers and light winds throughout the day. Rain in 16 tomorrow around 10 to 20 mil expected, and a top of 14 and mostly sunny for your Sunday. It's currently sitting at 5 degrees right now in Lonnie, where it's getting up to 15 today. Scottsdale in the northeast. Clearing shower expected and light winds throughout the day. Showers in 15 tomorrow around 10 to 20 mil is expected at the moment, and a mostly sunny Sunday, top of 13, sitting at 9 degrees right now. And for St Helens in the east coast, a top of 17 is expected today, mostly cloudy with patches of frost about the high ground early this morning. 18 with wind and rain increasing for you Saturday and Sunday, mostly sunny, 15. It's currently sitting at 6 degrees.
8: In a world of chaos, two legendary heroes were sent to bring peace and order to the planet. But we couldn't afford them. So we're settling for the next best thing. Or what was available anyway. It's Nick and Marcus for breakfast on Chilli.
16: You better believe it for your Friday. Welcome on in if you just joined us. It is your Friday after what I like to imagine as, well, it is a shorter week, but I like to imagine it as one of those, like, difficult lolly wrappers to unwrap. It's just, it's painful to get through. You don't know where the tear point is. You've tried every traditional way of opening up this wrapper, but once you finally do, oh, you get that sweet chocolate, that sweet lolly that's inside. That's how I imagine this week. Once we get a shorter week, we get tempted that we want a whole lot more. But we're here. It's Friday. Well done. Got to commend your effort for getting through this far. Now, on the way, after the 7:30 news, sport and weather, going to be playing a game. We've got a prize up for grabs. It's, of course, the double pass to Village Cinemas Launceston with some Choc Chops from Valhalla Ice Cream as well. It's going to be exciting. We're going to be playing the reverse quiz. I wish I had lightning sound effects or something to make it sound spookier, but it's going to be the reverse quiz. Now, what I've got are questions. I'm going to get answers from you, but I've got the most common answer answered by these questions. All I want is an answer that's not the most common one. I've got the right answers. I want the complete opposite of those, though. That's going to be on the way from 7:30. Your chance to score a double pass to Village Cinemas Launceston, which there's hella movies coming out right now. Toy Story 5. You've also got Backrooms going on right now. It looks insane. Star Wars, The Mandalorian and Grogu. Also on the way next, though, we're going to be having a look. Something that's going on in Lonnie. A grand opening. A great revival of a great place. Next

0: Will Smith, Stay If You Want to Dance, here on Chilli Breakfast. Nick and Marcus, while Marcus finally buys his brand new home, sets it up and builds my bedroom. Can't wait to move in, Marcus, if you're listening. It's 7:15 and look, it's all thanks to Country Club Tasmania for the breakfast show. Very exciting news for Tamar Marine. I'm not sure if you heard about this one, but a few months ago now, unfortunately, Tamar Marine, where it was located, was up in flames. Overnight, something had happened. I think there was something. I forgot what exactly happened, but I remember just driving into work, hearing about the news on Lonnie Chit Chat, having to, like, I went past it myself. And it was just rubble. It was so unfortunate to see. But guess what? This is incredible. It's like a Lazarus Project. They've come back. They've revived now. Hallelujah. It's raining. It's raining Tamar Marine. Well done to them, because now they're back up and running. Now, 3 months ago, entire building went up in flames. $5 million worth of damage and reduced to rubble. It's just absolutely nuts to lose an entire business. A key bit of Launceston as well. This is something that you, if you're driving out towards Riverside or coming back from Riverside into town, you'd see this place. It's just there. It was just, it's like another part of the human body. It was just like, you knew the belly button was, there were the belly button of Launceston. Actually, probably a better body part, to be fair. But I was reading this article just this morning because they've opened back up, and I got to say, one of the funniest bits of the article that I read was the manager said, "We had a day of mourning, then on Friday, we just woke up and got straight back to it," which you kind of just have to do, don't you? You just kind of have to, like, if you want your business to get back up and running, you just got to lock back in. That's Jordan mentality right there, Michael Jordan mentality. Just one day of mourning. I swear I've felt sadder about the Saints just continually losing every week with the footy. They just got up and, like, if they were fans of the Saints, they were just like, oh, we've got it next week. And that's a great mentality to have. These guys have opened back up. I believe they're out at, where is it? Their new location is 59 to 63 Holbrook Street in Invermay, while the rebuilds of the old site on West Tamar Road will happen over the next 2 years, which should be exciting. Fingers crossed, it's a lot speedier. Can't wait to see it back in its usual place. But if you are missing your Tamar Marine visit, definitely go check them out on Holbrook Street. They are back. They are revived. It's a Lazarus Project. I got to say, though, like, the business is back opening. This is absolutely amazing. They've even got newspaper clippings up on their wall of when they were reduced to rubble, their original site, which is an amazing scar. And I swear, when we were kids, I've grown up. Scars are cool. Like Anakin Skywalker from Star Wars, massive scar over the eye. Like, he's a legend. Now Tamar Marine, absolute legend project.
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0: What a flashback. Bit of classic. Vintage Justin Bieber there with Ludacris. It's Baby here on Chili Breakfast. Jeez, that took me back to a time. A bit of Justin Bieber for your morning. Welcome on into your Friday if you just joined us. It's coming up to the news, sport and weather now. But don't forget, it's Free Pizza Friday today. Jay Harves is going to be announcing it later on during the Arves. You can still register. 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It's $100 you can score every Friday to Bolton Pizzeria, who do amazing pizzas. We had a pizza night last Friday, actually, and boy, was it well deserved. 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Head there right now, go register your details, and you could be scoring $100. The Bolter's Pizzeria with Jay Haas. On the way, new sport and weather. Then we're playing the reverse quiz, where I don't want the most common answer, I want an answer around it. Let's give you an example. What is the most consumed fruit? It would be banana, but I want to hear another one. Like, I want to hear, you know, apple or, like, passion fruit. I want to hear all these other fruits. Don't want to hear the main one. Got the most common answers. I don't want the most common answer. We're going to play the reverse quiz on the way, news, sport and weather.
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9: Good morning, I'm Ebony Applett. An investigation is underway at a Ravenswood home this morning to determine the cause of an early morning caravan fire. Tasmania Fire Service crews from Rochelle and Launceston called to a home at around 2 this morning, finding the caravan on fire in the backyard. It was being lived in full time, but nobody was inside when they arrived and no injuries were reported. A fire watch has been in place overnight. A war of words over ministerial legal fees has continued on. Labor again questioning why there's double standards when Madeleine Ogilvie resigned to the backbench after misleading Parliament. But Jane Howlett hasn't answered questions about her own legal matters and remains a minister.
10: Why is Jeremy Rockliffe allowing one standard for one minister, but another standard for another minister?
9: Labor's Dean Winter there. The Premier is describing continued scrutiny as toxic behaviour, saying the answers Jane Howlett has provided are adequate.
10: All the Labor Party cares about the toxicity in politics, destabilising the Parliament. Dean Winter is the worst example of it.
9: Jeremy Rockliffe earlier this week apologising for not questioning Madeleine Ogilvie further. It comes as a deadline this morning set by the Greens and three crossbench MPs looms for further answers from the Premier, expected at 9 a.m. The Red Cross has put the urgent call out for volunteer drivers to deliver meals to vulnerable people in the Georgetown area. Organisers at the service say volunteers are desperately needed to keep it going, saying it's a simple way to help older community members stay connected. Those interested would only need to dedicate an hour and a half at most per week and can contact the Red Cross directly. And a Hobart-based brewery is hoping to bridge the North versus South debate when it comes to your favourite lager. Albert Brewery's development application for a new Launceston hospitality venue on the old Tulloch site approved. Co-owner John O'Hess says their lagers are for Tasmanians regardless of their location.
11: We do have a few beers that are a bit more crafty, but we're just making premium lager essentially. We always intended it to be the lager of the state rather than the lager of Hobart or the lager of Launceston.
9: They're hoping the site will be up and running to welcome in locals early next year.
1: Thinking of moving? No matter the job, Budget has the truck with tailgate loaders to make the job easier. When you're thinking of moving, remember Budget. Chilly National News now.
12: Hi there, I'm Matt McDonald. Donald Trump claims his threat of more attacks is what's prompted Iran to agree to a peace deal. The president vowed to hit Iran very hard overnight before calling off the attack just hours later. Trump says the final points of the deal have now been agreed to and he expects it to be signed in Europe within the next few days. A man has been charged with sending offensive emails to a witness who appeared at the Royal Commission into anti-Semitism. The 59-year-old man was arrested at Woodburn in northern New South Wales, with police seizing electronic devices and two prohibited weapons. More than a dozen police have been injured after another night of violence in Northern Ireland. Protesters threw bricks and petrol bombs at officers and set cars alight in Belfast as anger grows following a brutal stabbing earlier this week. And six Aussie artists have been inducted into the ARIA Hall of Fame at a ceremony in Sydney. Among the new inductees, Jenny Morris, Kate Sobrano, The Living End, and Vicar and Linda Bull.
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9: Your sport check now. Mexico has won the opening match of the FIFA World Cup. They downed South Africa 2-0 in Mexico City in front of 80,000 fans. South Africa had two players red carded in the Group A opener. Later today, South Korea faces off against the Czech Republic. The Socceroos' first game is on Sunday against Turkey. And in the cricket, Bangladesh has won a rain-affected second one-day clash against Australia to clinch the three-match series, the hosts winning by 5 wickets after chasing down the target of 192 runs with 6 overs to spare. I'm Ebony Ablett. That is the latest update for your news and sport.
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13: Hello again. Looking at some of your majors, they're all travelling nicely for your Friday morning drive. On Goderich Street, though, through Invermay, we've got some southbound congestion on approach to Forster Street. 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I'm Mia. More traffic soon on Chilli, your home of the hottest hits.
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0: G'day, top of 17. It's going to be mostly cloudy in Launceston with the medium chance of showers and light winds throughout the day. Rain in 16 tomorrow and a mostly sunny top of 14 for your Sunday. It's currently sitting at 6 degrees. Scottsdale in the northeast getting up to 15 with a clearing shower and light winds throughout the day. 15 and showers on the way tomorrow, around 10 to 20 mil is expected, and a top of 13 Sunday and mostly sunny. It's currently sitting at 9 degrees right now in Scottsdale in the northeast, with St Helens in the east coast set to get up to 17 today. Expect a partly cloudy day with patches of frost about the high ground early this morning. Wind and rain increasing tomorrow, around 1 to 5 mil is expected, and a top of 18 for your Saturday. And Sunday, mostly sunny, top of 15. It's currently sitting at 6 degrees.
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0: Welcome on into your Friday, your legends. 20 minutes to 8. You got Nick and Marcus, where Marcus is away moving into his brand new property, the mansion, where he's setting up my room right now. Oh boy, it's going to be exciting when we can all move in together into the big share house. All the listeners can join in too. You can join in the household. We're all going to move in. Don't worry, it's a shelter for all of us. Now, he'll return on Wednesday, but on the way, we're going to talk about the insane news that a couple cyclists have made it into, well, a couple Australian cyclists have made it into the Commonwealth Games, which is absolutely insane. And there's a Tassie debut that's going to be there as well. Can't wait to tell you about that one. That's going to be at the end of this hour. But on the way next, give us a call right now, 633-1-5901, if you want to play the reverse quiz. Now, basically, I'm going to ask you a question. Like, name a song by Sabrina Carpenter. Now, the most common answer is Espresso by Sabrina Carpenter. I don't want to hear that. I want to hear the second thought that comes to mind. And if you can do that, well, then you score yourself a double pass to Village Cinemas Launceston, 633-1-5901, if you want to play the reverse quiz. Right now, though, jeez, that was loud. Cyril, Moonlight, there she goes. Chilli Breakfast, Nick and Marcus, 633-1-5901. Give me a call, legends.

0: Morning. Welcome on in. That one, Cyril Moonlight. There she goes. We're about to play the reverse quiz. I've got Joel on the line with us. Let me get him in right now. Do we have him? Joel, good morning, mate.
1: How are you, mate?
0: Yeah, very good. How are you doing?
1: Yeah, good, mate. Good for a, what is she, Friday?
0: So. She's a Friday now. Good. It's got to be excellent. Everything's got to be great and swell. Look, Joel, let's make that Friday a lot better. Let's get your weekend a lot better. We're going to play the reverse quiz where, you know, there's an impulse answer to every question, and it's usually the most common answer. I've got the most common answers to all my questions. I don't want to hear that one. I want to hear what you've got next lined up. Do you think you're ready to play?
1: I don't think I am, but I'm going to go anyway.
0: Confidence of a king. Joel, all right, we're going to do a 45-second timer. Give you ample time to have a think about that second instinct answer. All right, mate, this is a double pass to Village Cinemas on the line. Are you ready, my friend?
1: I'll see how we go.
0: Let's give it a shot, hey? All right, three, let's get into it. Joel, name a colour.
1: Black.
0: Nice work. Name a country people dream of visiting.
1: Thailand.
0: Name something you'd buy at a supermarket.
1: Chocolate.
0: Oh, yes. Name a social media app.
1: Instagram.
0: Oh, give me another answer real quick.
1: Yeah, I didn't say Instagram, I meant Facebook.
0: Oh, yeah, nice. Lock that one in. And name a musical instrument.
1: Drums.
0: Jolie, that's looking pretty good. Oh, jeez, what is that? Stop that. No, Joel, you know what? With that stuff up from me, I think you've done pretty well, my friend.
1: Beautiful.
0: How easy was that? That was like the easiest quiz on the planet. Well done. You're going to see, you're going to the Village Cinemas, double pass. Who are you going to take with you?
1: I'll be honest, mate. I was sweating. I was sweating the questions and the answers, but I got there. Look, I might take my partner, I reckon, leave the kids at home with their nan and take the partner.
0: Yeah, chuck on some old Toy Stories while you go see the new Toy Story 5 at Village Cinemas. Well, Joel, thank you very much, mate. Hope you have a great weekend. Hold on the line. Let's get you these Village Cinema passes, mate. Well done for doing
1: it. Legend, thank you.
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G'day, it's Chilli Breakfast, Nick and Marcus. We're on the way. We're going to have new sport and weather, the update. But right now, we're going to One Direction. It's that one thing. Sorry, I don't know why I chucked that stop there. Well, One Direction, taking you back one thing. Good morning. Welcome on in. It's all thanks to Country Club Tasmania. I've tried.

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3: Good morning. With your local news first, I'm Ebony Applett. A new dedicated support service has officially opened in Launceston, aiming to improve access to perinatal mental health support for parents experiencing anxiety and depression. Gidget House is co-located at the Launceston Health Hub, offering it specialised support for expectant and new parents in the north of the state. Trained psychologists offering individual consultations in person or via telehealth, with group treatment and early intervention screening also available. Appointments are bulk billed by Medicare for those with a GP referral and a mental health plan. A welcome boost for the Dogs Home of Tasmania, a donation of more than $160,000 received towards its annual appeal. CEO Mark Wild welcoming the commitment from the state government, its doors across the state bursting at the seams with puppies and dogs available for adoption.
4: Every year we sort of wonder how we're going to make ends meet, and so our appeals are a really big part of that.
3: An incoming hospitality venture is hoping to bring more people to the other side of town in Launceston. Albert Brewery having their development application for a new venue in the old Tullock site approved by council. Sad to see the Hawks leaving town. Co-owner John O'Hess is hoping people will still get around the Devils and head into the new venue before and after their games.
5: It's just got some awesome heritage buildings around there. I just don't feel like people are dragged that way as much as they are dragged, say, towards East Launceston. And hopefully they create the same sort of crowds and the area remains a bit of a buzz.
3: Between 30 and 40 ongoing jobs will be created at the site, which is hoped to be operational early next year. And Tasmania Devil fans have a few short hours left to purchase a Believer membership to be eligible to buy one of the club's first limited priority memberships for their first AFL season. 4,500 spots will go on sale to Believer members next week across three tiers of membership, costing from $150 to $1,500. There's already more than 25,000 Believer members, so the 4,500 spots are expected to be snapped up when they go on sale from Tuesday next week.
2: All your industrial plastic, including Perspex, acrylic and nylon sheeting, all under one roof at Thomas Parker, Holbrook Street, Invermay. Chilli, national news now.
6: Hi there, I'm Matt McDonald. Donald Trump has flagged an Iran peace deal is likely to be signed within days. The president overnight threatened to hit Iran very hard before calling off the strikes hours later. Trump says all parts of the deal have now been agreed to.
7: The documents are in pretty final shape, so we'll see. Very good. Should be done. That should be done pretty quickly. They want it every bit as much as everybody else wants it.
6: Weather experts have confirmed an El Nino has now formed in the Pacific Ocean, and it could be one of the most intense ever. It'll lead to hotter and drier conditions in the coming months, raising the risk of drought, bushfires and heat waves. The Treasurer says the fuel excise cut remains under review, with just weeks before the measure's due to end. And Defence Minister Richard Marles has been stood up as he prepared for high-level talks in the UK. His British counterpart, John Healey, quit just hours before the meeting in protest at the Starmer government's cuts to defence spending.
2: Go down to Banjo's and tuck into the new Ned Kelly pie. Baked fresh daily, hearty beef mince, bacon, tomato, a whole egg on top and covered in delicious melted cheese. Legendary. Chilli, your sport now.
3: To sport now, Socceroos defender Milos Dejanic has declared they're the fittest team at the World Cup. The Aussie veteran says a gruelling pre-tournament camp in Florida has the squad primed for Sunday's clash with Turkey in Vancouver.
8: I think they helped us a lot, the Florida camp. You know, the boss and the staff planned that really well, and I think we're going to be flying, and I think the boys are roaring to go. We're not afraid that we're not going to be fit, I'm sure. Our fitness and our running levels are going to be second to none.
3: Meanwhile, Mexico has taken the first match of the World Cup 2-0 over South Africa. And in the tennis, Rinki Hijikata, James Duckworth and Nick Kyrgios all took to the court for the round of 16 at the Stuttgart Open overnight. All three lost their matches. I'm Ebony Applett. That is the latest update for your news and sport.
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9: Bit of congestion in South Launceston, Wellington Street picking up southbound on approach to Howick Street. And a reminder of works on the Midland Highway between the Bass Highway and Evandale Road. Reduced speed limits are in place and occasional lane closures. When a child is in hospital, Ronald McDonald House gives their family a community of support, warm meals and a place to rest. Because when a child is sick or injured, family stays. I'm Mia, more traffic soon on Chilli, your home of the hottest hits.
2: 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Explore Snowy River Launceston's full range at 6 Gaddy Street Western Junction, less than a kilometre from the airport. Chilli's three-day forecast.
10: G'day, welcome on in. Top of 17, mostly cloudy in Launceston today. Expect medium chance of showers and light winds. Tomorrow, rain and 16, around 10 to 20 mil expected. And a mostly sunny top of 14 Sunday. It's currently sitting at 6 degrees right now in Lonnie, where it's getting up to 15 today in Scottsdale. Expect a clearing shower. Showers in 15 on the way tomorrow for your Saturday. And Sunday, mostly sunny in 13, sitting at 9 degrees right now. And St Helens in the East Coast sitting at 17 degrees, mostly cloudy. Patches of frost about the high ground early this morning. Tomorrow, top of 18 with wind and rain increasing. And a mostly sunny Sunday ahead, top of 15. It's currently sitting at 6 degrees.
2: In a world of chaos, two legendary heroes were sent to bring peace and order to the planet. But we couldn't afford them. So we're settling for the next best thing. Or what was available anyway. It's Nick and Marcus for breakfast on Chilli.
10: 8 minutes past eight. We're well into your Friday, baby. Welcome on in. It's great to have you along. Chilli breakfast. Nick and Marcus with Marcus currently moving into his brand new place. Hopefully establishing where my room is. Hopefully it's next to the kitchen. Or if not, I'll take the next best option, which happens to be just sleeping in the middle of him and his partner. That'd be amazing. Well done to him. He'll return on Wednesday, next Wednesday. But on the way, got a big announcement. We're starting something as of next week. We did it last year. We're bringing it back this year. And you're going to be excited about it. I think we're all buzzing for it, if that's any hint or clue. But on the way next, Mary the Tasmanian Devil. She's gone missing. She's somewhere out in the Gold Coast, but I've got a... There's two sides to this story, and I want to see which one we should take, because it's a very controversial thing, but the Gold Coast technically has lost one of our very own. Tell you more about that on the way, but right now, let's get into some more music. It's Post Malone Circles. And then let's talk Tassie Devil. Let's get to the nitty-gritty, shall we? Welcome on into your Friday Chilli Breakfast. Nick and Marcus.

0: Livy Dean here on Chilli. Baby steps. For your Friday morning, welcome on in. We have finally made it to Friday! Here on Chilli. It's a celebration. Now, let's talk about something that's not so celebratory. Or possibly could be. I want to talk about Mary the Tasmanian Devil because she's currently lost in the Gold Coast. She was at the zoo in the Goldie and she escaped. Zookeepers had said that she had jumped the fence, somehow did one miraculous leap over the fence, and she got out of the whole zoo, got out of the enclosure. What are they doing? Why aren't they building their fences higher? Like, do they know what they've got? Yeah, let a sheep free. That's more, you can spot a sheep from a mile away. Maybe not a green sheep. You can never spot that till you reach the end of the Where is the Green Sheep book. But with the Tasmanian Devil, this is a whole different game that I don't think the Goldie knows what they got themselves into. So they lost it. It's running around. It's in the burbs of the Gold Coast at the moment. People are spotting it on their cameras, their home cameras. Someone even, like, caught it on camera the other day, thought it was a cat going through rubbish. That's one strange-looking cat if it's going through your rubbish. It's just, like, it's a different creature. You look at this and you think, it's a shock. Like, Gold Coast have one of our possessions, Mary the Tasmanian Devil, now they lost it. So this is a question I want to ask you, because in my head I'm kind of thinking, you know, we should be up in arms. We should be absolutely berating Gold Coast. We need something from them to go, well, Tasmania, you know what? You can have the Gold Coast Suns. You can have the Gold Coast Suns. We lost your Tasmanian Devil. We know you're losing the Hawks. Have another team. Have the Gold Coast Suns. You can do with that. Maybe something of trade worthy, or I don't know. Well, we can discuss that when it if we decide to go down that route. Or the other way we could go is we could be in full support of Mary the Tasmanian Devil going on the run. Now, this is absolutely insane. It's miraculous. She managed to escape. She's probably dug her way out of that out of a hole. She's done an Alcatraz, the Great Escape. She's out of there. Do we support her for running out of there, running out of the Goldie, probably consuming humans, as she anyone that she comes across? Is this a miraculous thing for Tasmania? Is it like Forrest Gump, where everyone was running behind Forrest for doing just this random act of running across one end of America to the other? Or should we be up in arms? I got a feeling maybe we should support it. Maybe we get fireworks going. Maybe we get live cameras, only Tasmanian exclusive, of where Mary is right now. But frankly, I'm kind of disgusted in the Gold Coast. Terrible, terrible news.
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0: 420, 3 a.m. It's currently coming up to new sport and weather now, and then after that, we're going to find out where Jay Halves is with your freebies somewhere out in the streets of Launceston for your Friday. Get some Friday freebies. We love that. But something big that we usually do is a spicy single, all thanks to Blue Gum Loans. And there's something that we did last year, right? We had a promotion running for a few weeks. You may know it as Battle of the Brews. Now, this is where we were trying to find here at Chile the best place to get a coffee. Now, this is all thanks to Blue Gum Loans that will be kicking this off. Nominations will start as of next week. We want to hear your best nominations. We want to hear the nominations for your favourite coffee place. It's going to be exciting. There's a lot of coffee news running around the state, running around our city as well. The city of Launceston is one big bean of coffee houses everywhere. We want to know the best one, though. The one that gets you that morning buzz, that morning brown we want to find out. It's going to be insane. It's the Battle of Brews. It's going to be kicking off next week. Nominations kick off next week. So get your favourite coffee houses in your head right now and get them ready because we want to hear about them. New sport and weather on the way next.
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12: Good morning, I'm Ebony Ablett. Fire investigators are on the scene of a blaze at a Ravenswood property this morning. All authorities were called to the Castle Main Road home at around 2 a.m, arriving to find a caravan on fire in the backyard. Authorities say nobody was injured or were inside the caravan when TFS crews arrived, but it's understood the caravan was occupied full time prior to the fire. The fire's cause unknown at this stage. Meanwhile, Tasmania Police are seeking witnesses to a single vehicle crash at Prospect Vale just before 8 a.m. yesterday morning. A man in his 50s was the sole occupant of a vehicle that crashed on a dirt road off of Westbury Road. He's in hospital in a critical condition. Police say he may have suffered a medical episode while driving. Anyone who might have information or dashcam footage from the area at around 8 yesterday morning is asked to contact police directly or via Crime Stoppers. The Premier has accused the opposing parties of seizing on gotcha moments and toxic behaviour as he continues to face scrutiny over the taxpayer-funded legal matters of his MPs. Madeleine Ogilvie stepped down as a minister after it was revealed she misled Parliament over a Supreme Court matter. Jeremy Rockliffe apologising earlier this week.
13: Tasmanians don't care about the personal attacks on individual members. What they do care about is good schools, good roads, good bridges.
12: The Greens and three independent crossbench MPs have issued a deadline of 9 a.m. today to receive answers to dozens of questions regarding Ms. Ogilvie's matters. And the union representing Kinetic bus drivers say it's prepared to escalate action further. Negotiations are continuing, Kinetic says it's committed to its Tasmanian workforce. More than 100 drivers walked off the job for 6 hours yesterday, and several school services in the north were combined as a result. The Transport Workers Union's Sam Lynch saying they're seeking a rise of around $250 per week, bringing them in line with their metro counterparts.
14: Our members feel like there was no choice but to take this action today. The lowest paid bus drivers in the country, they're paid $6.40 an hour less than the metro equivalents that are doing the exact same job.
12: Your look at the day's national news and your sport check are both coming up next.
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15: Hi there, I'm Matt McDonald. Iran is rejecting reports that a peace deal has been finalised, insisting it's just speculation. Donald Trump claims a deal has been agreed to and could be signed as early as this weekend after he earlier called off fresh military strikes. But Iran's foreign ministry says they have not reached a final decision. There are fresh question marks over the future of AUKUS after the sudden resignation of the UK Defence Secretary in protest at government cuts to military spending. John Healey quit just hours before he was due to meet with Defence Minister Richard Marles. Labor's playing down the success of One Nation's donation drive. More than $2.7 million has been raised as part of the Fire the Liar campaign, but Health Minister Mark Butler has told Seven that'll likely be a drop in the ocean.
16: This will probably pale in comparison to the money that One Nation receives from a billionaire like Gina Rinehart.
15: And climate groups are blaming pollution for what is expected to be the most intense El Niño since the 1950s.
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12: Your sport check now. Mexico has claimed the opening clash of the World Cup with a 2-0 win over South Africa. South Africa's task was made almost impossible with two red cards during the match, Mexico also copping one in the dying minutes. Australia has lost its cricket one-day series to Bangladesh. The Aussies only managed 192 runs from their revised 42 overs. Bangladesh chasing that down, winning game two by 5 wickets with 6 overs to spare. And Kyle Chalmers has booked another berth at the Commonwealth Games, winning the 100-metre freestyle at the Australian Swimming Trials. Lani Pallister took out the 800 freestyle and Kayla McEwen won the 200 backstroke. I'm Ebony Ablett. That's the latest update for your news and sport.
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17: Delay is in Carrick on Illawarra Road, affecting both directions due to resurfacing works between the Bass Highway and Bishopbourne Road. Looking over to Invermay, there's southbound congestion on Invermay Road on approach to Forster Street. 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I'm Mia. More traffic soon on Chilli, home of the hottest hits.
11: 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Chilli's three-day forecast.
0: Hey, welcome on in. In Launceston, top of 17, expect a mostly cloudy day with a medium chance of showers and light winds. Tomorrow, rain and 16 and a mostly sunny 14 ahead on your Sunday. It's going to get up to 14 degrees. Currently sitting at 6 degrees with Scottsdale in the northeast getting up to 15, a clearing shower, medium chance of showers and light winds throughout the day. Tomorrow showers and 15 and a mostly sunny top of 13 Sunday, currently sitting at 10 degrees. And St Helens in the east coast getting up to 17, it's going to be mostly cloudy today with patches of frost about the higher ground. Wind and rain increasing, top of 18 tomorrow and mostly sunny 15 Sunday, currently sitting at 7 degrees.
11: 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From the revolutionary Hills Hoist to breaking the sound barrier and inventing ultrasound. And boldly asking the question, why dial-up and weaken Wi-Fi? Now, prepare yourselves for the greatest discovery of all. It's Nick and Marcus for breakfast on Chilli.
0: Yes, welcome on in. Dear Friday, we made a gang finally at the end of the week and we can enjoy it now. We're going to find out where Jay Halves is in just a moment with your freebies out on the streets of Launceston. But don't forget about the Blue Gum Lone Spicy single where two songs go head to head. I'm up against Chloe from Reception today with songs. So I've picked a song, she's picked a song. They're going head to head right now on the Chilli Instagram story. Don't forget, if you're on there and you're not following the page already, go follow it so you can participate in all the polls that we put up and interact with us, you know, all the good stuff. But two songs. This is what we're talking about now. Spicy single. The song I've picked today, Shakira, Waka Waka. This time for

she was the World Cup entertainment. She kicked it all off. Why not have Shakira on for the show? That's the song I've gone with today. Chloe from Reception has picked Alexis Jordan Happiness. Apparently heard it the other day in the car. What an absolute bop. That might get you through your Friday funk. Funk it up with a bit of Happiness, Alexis Jordan or Waka Waka Shakira. Those are your two options on the way next. Let's get J-Harves in with your freebies. Somewhere out in Launceston. Might be up at the Instagram story.

0: Harves, welcome on in for your Friday, brother.
1: Good morning. Can you believe we're at Friday already? That's what a long weekend will do to you.
0: Oh, my gosh.
1: It'll be a short week. Quick maths right there.
0: Good maths for your Friday, especially after a long... Well, it's actually a shorter week, isn't it, after the public holiday? I feel like we need more of those. What are they doing?
1: Oh. We do need some more long weekends.
0: Can you become can you please become like marry into the royal family or something and have a birthday? Can you maybe?
1: Okay, I'll see what I can do. Do you reckon they're on Tinder or like how would I get involved there?
0: Wouldn't they be on that the celebrity Tinder? I forgot what that's called.
1: Oh, yeah. You have to get a special invite for that, though, don't you? Like, from another celebrity.
0: Harves, I'm sure you could possibly get that.
1: All right. I'll look into it. I'll see what I can do.
0: Can you please? We need more holidays. Harves, it is a special celebration today because it's Olivia Rodrigo, absolute queen, if we're mentioning the royal family. Queen of pop, Olivia Rodrigo, released a new album. Have you heard any of it yet?
1: You must be so excited. I think you're the biggest Olivia Rodrigo fan I know. You're obsessed.
0: It came out last night, the brand new album. This morning, all I did on the way to work was listen to the whole album.
1: Do you have a favourite song on the album?
0: Oh, you're testing me already. You're testing me already. I got to say, I actually do have a lot of favourites on this album, but if you're going to listen to it, have a listen to her with Robert Smith from The Cure, What's Wrong With Me. That's my recommendation.
1: Okay, I'll give it a listen. I'll give it a whirl.
0: And while you do that, let's give you a listen right now and find out where you are.
1: I haven't ventured too far away from the studio this morning. I'm still on York Street. 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And, of course, I've got some giveaways here with me. You know, it'd be rude not to on a Friday.
0: Off. Go on.
1: Yeah, we've got your Cripps, Masterloaf, your Red Bull, Macca's vouchers. 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
0: Oh, too easy. Thanks, Harves. Catch you, mate. Bye.
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3: Good morning, I'm Ebony Ablett with a look at this morning's news headlines. A deadline looms for the Premier to respond to crossbench questioning. Tasmania Fire Service crews kept busy with blazes in the north and the south. Hopes the federal government's fuel excise cut might remain post-June. More riots overseas in Belfast, several police injured in overnight violence, and an El Nino formed in the Pacific Ocean. Experts warn of hotter and drier conditions in the coming months.
2: 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National. News. Now.
4: Hi there, I'm Matt McDonald. Iran has cast doubt over Donald Trump's claims that a peace deal could be signed within days. The president says the final points of the deal have been agreed to just hours after he called off planned strikes. But Iran says no deal has been finalised. Meantime, the World Bank has warned global economic growth will slow to its lowest level since COVID as a result of the war in the Middle East. It's forecasting growth of only 2.5%. A landmark study is warning adolescents and teenagers are at a heightened risk of depression if they spend two or more hours on social media each day. Professor Susan Sawyer has told the ABC the findings don't come as a surprise.
5: When one is spending more than 2 hours a day on social media, there are other things that you're not doing. Some of that is sleep, some of that might be physical activity, time spent with family.
4: And there's been more violence in Northern Ireland, with police clashing with protesters again following a brutal stabbing earlier this week. At least a dozen officers have been injured overnight, while 16 people have been arrested.
2: Chile, your sport now.
3: Co-host Mexico take the first game of the FIFA World Cup 2-0 over South Africa. Our Aussies lose their round of 16 matches at the Stuttgart Open overnight. Bangladesh win the one-day international cricket series over Australia. And Kyle Chalmers books a berth at the Commonwealth Games.
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6: Tasmanian actor, producer and all-round entertainer John X is currently treading the boards in Melbourne as diner manager Cal in Waitress. This week on iHeart Tassie, he joins us for a chat about the show, as well as the differences between Tasmanian theatre and how they do things on the mainland, and how he's trying to make things better for aspiring local performers.
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6: So, John, tell me, how did your theatre career begin?
7: I remember going into drama class and seeing everyone having all this fun, and it seemed quite easy to do, and I thought, geez, I wouldn't mind trying a bit of drama. So that's how I got into it, and I liked it, and I rediscovered very early on that I was naturally good at it. I was doing about 6 to 8 shows a year as an amateur actor in Hobart till I turned professional. I got picked up by the State Theatre Company in 1994, I think, I was 93, 94, going into 94. So I was like 23 years of age at the time, and pretty much then, that's pretty much all I've done. I've been very lucky and fortunate to do that. But in Tassie, like, you don't just do theatre. I did a lot of TV ads and stuff in the 90s, and I didn't pick up an agent until I was 1998. I picked up an agent in Melbourne and then did some sort of corporate things and a couple of ads with them, and then I got my first commercial musical theatre show as Pumbaa and the Lion King in 2005. And it sort of took off from there.
6: Fast forward 20 years, and now you're in Waitress with Natalie Bassingthwaite and Rob Mills. Did you know much about the show before you auditioned?
7: I'd seen some stuff, some clips, and heard something, but didn't know much about it. So I had to do a bit of reading up when I looked at what role I was right for, and that was the role of Cal. So I didn't know much about it at all, and it was a big eye-opener, and rehearsals were incredible because I've never sort of laughed and cried so much in rehearsals ever before in my life. It's a very powerful show, but also it's a very funny show. There are things in this show that I didn't realise. When we realise, you know, these things are happening, and you think, oh, wow, this is incredible. People are going to love this. There's all these, I mean, I can't spoil it for you, but there's all these amazing things that happen. And Act Two starts, and people sit there thinking, what the hell are we watching now? Like, it's just gone off the rails for 5 minutes. But it's such a beautiful show. It has all the feels in it. And, yeah, we go on an emotional roller coaster ride with it. So it is a beautiful show. And the fact that we're originating it here in Australia is very special, and that is not lost on us. So I'm very grateful to be part of this production with this company and do this role, which is a great role. And people, I meet a lot of Tasmanians at stage door. There's pretty much Tasmanians every show who say, oh, you know, you were made for that role. That role was made for you. So, you know, I'm sort of playing something similar to my own self, which is good.
6: And what's it like for other Tasmanians trying to forge careers in the theatre industry?
7: We have some great, some very talented people that come out of Hobart who can sing and dance and act and are triple threats, but there's just no industry there for them. And at the same time, they're going to uni and studying medicine, for example, and will probably end up becoming doctors who are really talented as performers but never get the chance to do it because they need to make a living. And if they don't want to live in Tasmania, they're going to have a day job as well because of the lack of industry. But we have some talented people, and there are lots of them. You know, I'm working with Bree Topoki on Waitress. Now, Bree's had an extensive career of the last 15, 20 years over here, but she's a Tasmanian dancer who came over here, and now she's the associate choreographer as well. So she works in an official sort of in charge capacity as well as being a swing in the show and covering roles. And I've known Bree since she was Bree Langridge, since she was just a dancer at Body Language in Tasmania. So she's on board in the show, and there are heaps of other Tasmanians working in the country. Now, there's Prophecy Madzingwa. He's a Tasmanian actor who's doing his debut in the theatre just one block away from me, and I'm going to go and see him next Tuesday in Book of Mormon, for example. And that's his first musical, and he's a bit of a, you know, a musical freak. He's a graduate of the Conservatorium of Music, and he's got a role in that show. So there's Tasmanians left, right and centre up here, and a lot of people don't know, but this is where they all are because this is where the industry is.
6: That's it for this week's episode of iHeart Tassie. But if you'd like to hear more from my chat with John about his career and Waitress and what he's doing to improve the performing arts scene in our state, you can find our extended chat in the iHeart Tassie podcast feed or on the station website. I'm Britt Aylin. Thanks for listening.
2: 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Computers on. Coffee's made. Workday started. May as well put your feet up then and enjoy 20 in a row on Chili.
8: Ladies and gents, this is the moment you've waited for. You've been searching in the dark, sweat soaking through the floor. And buried in your bones, there's an ache that you can't ignore. Take it